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2: Partly cloudy tonight, occasional showers and a low of 9. Tomorrow, a mix of sun and clouds, small chance of showers and windy, a high of 24. On Tuesday, it'll be sunny, 29 degrees. Wednesday, sunshine again with a high of 30. Current weather conditions can be found anytime on your Swift Current online app. I'm Judy Peters.
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9: Partly cloudy tonight, occasional showers and a low of 9. Tomorrow, a mix of sun and clouds, small chance of showers and windy, a high of 24. On Tuesday, it'll be sunny, 29 degrees. Wednesday, sunshine again with a high of 30. Current weather conditions can be found anytime on your Swift Current Online app. I'm Judy Peters.
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6: Tara Garcia back with you. 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We are right now going to take a look at a few more of the great items that are up for bids in the Swift Current online auction. 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We have the 6-panel steel insulated door that is a $950 value from Quality Glass here in Swift Current. You can start the bidding on that one for just $380. We've also got a $500 gift certificate from Rock Slingers in Swift Current, just $200 to start the bidding on that one. And we've got a couple of $500 gift certificates for fencing from Speedy Creek Yard and Fencing here in Swift Current as well, just $200 to start the bidding on those. So make sure you head on over to Swift Current Online, click on the auction page. 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
9: Partly cloudy tonight, occasional showers and a low of 9. Tomorrow, a mix of sun and clouds, small chance of showers and windy, a high of 24. On Tuesday, it'll be sunny, 29 degrees. Wednesday, sunshine again with a high of 30. Current weather conditions can be found anytime on your Swift Current online app. I'm Judy Peters.
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0: The strength of our community comes from the people who shape it. 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
6: Partly cloudy tonight, occasional showers and a low of 9. Tomorrow, a mix of sun and clouds, small chance of showers and windy, a high of 24. On Tuesday, it'll be sunny, 29 degrees. Wednesday, sunshine again with a high of 30. Current weather conditions can be found anytime on your Swift Current Online app. I'm Judy Peters.
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4: 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I mean, that's the biggest thing. You know, we have the Swift Current online auction, but us announcers, we need stuff too. 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Hobby Yards has got 1 year of yard maintenance for the 26-27 season, a $3,400 value. You can get an opening bid for just $1,436. Absolutely incredible. No shoveling snow, no mowing the lawn. It's covered for the year. Now, if it's just snow that is your main concern, our friends from Speedy Creek Yard in Swift Current have a one season of snow removal, $1,500 value. You can get some bids in for just over $650. So that way, if we got a stretch of minus, 35, minus 40 and a ton of snow in that time frame, guess what? You can just sit with your hot chocolate on the couch and let somebody else worry about the maintenance and cleaning side of things. That's just a couple of the excellent items that are in the home and house exterior category. Check everything out for yourself. Have a look-see at the Swift Current online auction.
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6: Partly cloudy tonight, occasional showers and a low of 9. Tomorrow, a mix of sun and clouds, small chance of showers and windy, a high of 24. On Tuesday, it'll be sunny, 29 degrees. Wednesday, sunshine again with a high of 30. Current weather conditions can be found anytime on your Swift Current online app. I'm Judy Peters.
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7: Partly cloudy tonight, occasional showers and a low of 9. Tomorrow, a mix of sun and clouds, small chance of showers and windy, a high of 24. On Tuesday, it'll be sunny, 29 degrees. Wednesday, sunshine again with a high of 30. Current weather conditions can be found anytime on your Swift Current Online app. I'm Judy Peters.
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1: Hello, it is Chris Martins talking all about the Swift Current online auction. We are rolling right on through. Auction kicked off this past Wednesday, runs through until this coming Wednesday, August the 19th. And there are some fantastic items in the restaurant, food, and grocery category. We encourage you to check out. H5 Dough to Go, always popular and a huge popular one here in Swift Current. They've got some great options for two pizzas a year for a month. So put it this way, if you are the cook in the house and you think to yourself, you know what, there are some months where I just don't want to cook, period. This gives you an out right away. It's a $576 value, and you can get a bid in for just $230. There's a number of other items in there from H5 Dough to Go. Great gift certificates from our friends at Tony Roma's in Medicine Hat and Original Joe's as well. Just to name a few, it's honestly one of those categories where you need to go and have a look-see for yourself. And you can browse for a while because there's great gift cards from a lot of great restaurants and businesses here in Swift Current, Alberta, and beyond. So have a look-see for yourself, and you can see what's available on the Swift Current online auction.

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3: 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Right now, we're going to head to my favorite category. It is the miscellaneous category. What will we find there? It's a mystery. Let's take a look. We have a $250 gift certificate from Cindy's Taxes and More plus mortgages here in Swift Current. Just $100 to bid on that item right now. We've also got $200 certificate towards a custom trophy from Trophy Town here in Swift Current. You can start the bidding on that one for just $80. We also have a number of $50 gift cards to Thistle Bee Dandy here in downtown Swift Current. And we've got a $100 gift card from B&A Petroleum, just $42 to bid on that one right now. So a little bit of everything in the miscellaneous category. 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
6: Partly cloudy tonight, occasional showers and a low of 9. Tomorrow, a mix of sun and clouds, small chance of showers and windy, a high of 24. On Tuesday, it'll be sunny, 29 degrees. Wednesday, sunshine again with a high of 30. Current weather conditions can be found anytime on your Swift Current Online app. I'm Judy Peters.
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0: 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Are you really out there paying full pop for stuff? Seriously?
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5: Partly cloudy tonight, occasional showers and a low of 9. Tomorrow, a mix of sun and clouds, small chance of showers and windy, a high of 24. On Tuesday, it'll be sunny, 29 degrees. Wednesday, sunshine again with a high of 30. Current weather conditions can be found anytime on your Swift Current online app. I'm Judy Peters.
4: You're busy. We get it. So are we. Gathering news and telling stories about our community. 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

0: strength of our community comes from the people who shape it. 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
3: Partly cloudy tonight, occasional showers and a low of 9. Tomorrow, a mix of sun and clouds, small chance of showers and windy, a high of 24. On Tuesday, it'll be sunny, 29 degrees. Wednesday, sunshine again with a high of 30. Current weather conditions can be found anytime on your Swift Current Online app. I'm Judy Peters.
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3: Partly cloudy tonight, occasional showers and a low of 9. Tomorrow, a mix of sun and clouds, small chance of showers and windy, a high of 24. On Tuesday, it'll be sunny, 29 degrees. Wednesday, sunshine again with a high of 30. Current weather conditions can be found anytime on your Swift Current Online app. I'm Judy Peters.
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1: 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Not everything fits into a certain category, and that's where the miscellaneous category comes from. There are some great gift certificates, $100 gift cards from Nirvana 101 in Medicine Hat. 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Cypress Advanced First Aid in Swift Current also has some gifts, gift cards, and training courses for the Home Alone course. 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If you've got a kid growing up that wants to get into babysitting, it's a wonderful course to take and can kind of set your future babysitter up for success down the road. 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The auction closes Wednesday, August 19th.
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3: Tara Garcia joining you on your weekend as we take a look at a few more of the great items up for bids in the Swift Current Online Auction. Right now, we're going to take a look at a few of the bigger items that we're still looking for opening bids on. We have a $3,000 gift certificate from Swift Hearing Centers here in Swift Current. That could be yours for a starting bid of just $1,200. We've also got a Woodwind smoker and grill package. That is a $2,951 value from CM Extreme Grills in Swift Current. Just $1,181 to start the bidding on that one. And if you're in the market for a new refrigerator, we have a Maytag 36-inch wide refrigerator at close to $2,900 value on that one from Dufresne. That could be yours for a starting bid of just $1,157. So make sure you head on over to the auction page on Swift Current Online. Take a look at all the fantastic items up for bids in the Swift Current Online and the Save More Saskatchewan Online Auction and get your bids in before everything wraps up next Wednesday, August the 19th.
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7: Partly cloudy tonight, occasional showers and a low of 9. Tomorrow, a mix of sun and clouds, small chance of showers and windy, a high of 24. On Tuesday, it'll be sunny, 29 degrees. Wednesday, sunshine again with a high of 30. Current weather conditions can be found anytime on your Swift Current Online app. I'm Judy Peters.
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1: 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The Grand Slam of Curling Masters is coming to Co-op Place in Medicine Hat November 3rd to 8th. 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
3: Partly cloudy tonight, occasional showers and a low of 9. Tomorrow, a mix of sun and clouds, small chance of showers and windy, a high of 24. On Tuesday, it'll be sunny, 29 degrees. Wednesday, sunshine again with a high of 30. Current weather conditions can be found anytime on your Swift Current Online app. I'm Judy Peters.
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0: 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Yeah, we'd both go to jail over her. 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
1: Hope you're having a fantastic weekend. I am Tara Garcia back with you to remind you, don't forget to head on over to the auction page on SwiftCurrent Online and take a look at the fantastic items that are up for bids in the SwiftCurrent Online and the Save More Saskatchewan Online Auction, both of which are running right up until the end of the day on Wednesday, August the 19th. Now, one of my favorite things about these auctions is that the items are so easy to find because they're all divided up into different categories. We have everything from agriculture to automotive, health and beauty, house and home, sports and recreation, you name it, we have it in the SwiftCurrent Online auction. We have hundreds of items that are up for bids, over $184,000 worth of items. So make sure you head on over and check out both those auctions, get your bids in and get yourself a great deal and support local, but make sure you do it soon before everything wraps up next Wednesday.

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0: bursting to say something? 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
2: It's Chris along with you, having some fun on the Swift Current online auction and checking out some of the great items that are listed under the automotive category. That's the best thing about the auction itself, is the category listings. There's a wide variety of categories to choose from, so you can go and really get a good solid browse-in of the things you're looking for. Some of the items that are currently in the automotive section include four Venom tires, which includes install and alignment, a just under $1,800 value from Fountain Tire. You can get an opening bid of only $718 on that. There is a number of oil change vouchers from Double Nickel Garage here in Swift Current, a $150 value. Everyone needs an oil change. Maintain some oil change vouchers from Double Nickel Customs and Garage. There's some other great items in the automotive section as well. We encourage you to check it out on Swift Current Online on the Swift Current Online Auction.

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1: Hope you have an easy and fantastic weekend. Tara Garcia back with you, taking a look at a few more of the great items that are up for bids in the Save More Saskatchewan online auction. Now, we have a chance for you to bid on a 12-month subscription to Ag 360 Enterprise. Now, this is an $8,239 value, and this is a very cool app. It's basically a operating system for the modern grain farm. So if you are in the agriculture sector, definitely want to make a bid on that one. We've also got $1,500 towards rubber paving from Surecom Industries in Saskatoon, just $600 to start the bidding on that one. Or how about an all-inclusive stay, $600 value from Manitou Springs Resort in Manitou Beach. 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And while you're there, don't forget to check out the Swift Current online auction, both of which have hundreds of items for you to bid on, but only until the end of the day on Wednesday, August the 19th.

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0: What's up, y'all? It's your man, JoJo Mason, and you're listening to Country 94 Uno. Let's go.
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1: Kara Garcia back with you. Hope you're having a fantastic weekend. We are right now going to take a look at a few more of the great items that are up for bids in the Swift Current online auction. If you are looking to do some home renovations, well, we can help you out with that. We have the 6-panel steel insulated door that is a $950 value from Quality Glass here in Swift Current. You can start the bidding on that one for just $380. We've also got a $500 gift certificate from Rock Slingers in Swift Current, just $200 to start the bidding on that one. And we've got a couple of $500 gift certificates for fencing from Speedy Creek Yard and Fencing here in Swift Current as well, just $200 to start the bidding on those. So make sure you head on over to Swift Current Online, click on the auction page. Whatever you are looking for, you will find something in both the Swift Current Online and the Save More Saskatchewan online auction. But make sure you get your bids in before everything around wraps up August the 19th.
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1: It's Colin Powers here again for the Swift Current Online Auction. Hope you're having a great weekend. Hope you're enjoying the nice weather too. And if you're on your patio right now and you're thinking that could use a little bit of sprucing up, we got some great deals for you in the Swift Current Online Auction. We have a beautiful set of two Adirondack chairs and a table from Nigel Yard Supplies Plus here in Swift Current, just east of the city. You can find them on Highway 1. It's a $1,387 value that you can get for as low as $583. And this is a great deal that you'll only find in the Swift Current Online Auction. Also, we have a great deal on a beautiful outdoor sectional from Spotacular in Medicine Hat, a $2,500 value, still looking for an opening bid of $1,000. And get those bids in now. 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
1: 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I mean, that's the biggest thing. You know, we have the Swift Current online auction, but us announcers, we need stuff too. 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No shoveling snow, no mowing the lawn. 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You can get some bids in for just over $650. 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You can just sit with your hot chocolate on the couch and let somebody else worry about the maintenance and cleaning side of things. That's just a couple of the excellent items that are in the home and house exterior category. Check everything out for yourself. Have a look-see at the Swift Current online auction.
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1: Good morning. I'm Eric Haddam. Construction continues on Swift Current's highway corridor, with a portion of North Service Road East closing this morning. Crews will be working on the concrete median closing the service road from Springs Drive to 6th Avenue Northeast. The closure is expected to remain in place through Wednesday, with detours available for drivers. Sidewalk Days brought businesses and shoppers together in downtown Swift Current from Thursday through Saturday, with local shops taking their sales outside and creating a lively atmosphere throughout the downtown core. Kayla Weston of Prairie Flint Records says events like this give businesses a chance to connect with the community in a different way.
2: Cool just to see everyone kind of connect and the downtown a big hub to be celebrated. It's fun down here.
1: You can discover the rest of the story on Swift Current Online. Further Shores, an art exhibition inspired by Stephen Shore's 1970 photos of Gull Lake, will soon be on display in Swift Current. Luke Mattiford, curator of exhibitions and programming at the Art Gallery of Swift Current, says the exhibition operates within the intersection of contemporary art history and rural community history.
3: There will be a public reception on August 21st, 7 p.m. We encourage everyone to come out and see the show. And we'll also be doing a conversation with the artist on August 19th, and that will be held at Yellow Canary Book in Galway. As the curator of the exhibition, I'll be engaging in conversation with Stacey about the project.
1: Mattiford shares that the artist, Stacey Easton, is based out of Hamilton, Ontario. Advocating for fairness has been a constant throughout Ikeshana Degala's career. From supporting marginalized workers in the Philippines to helping newcomers in Swift Current, she continues to focus on justice, equality, and representation. She encouraged others to seek fairness and ensure justice is always there.
4: Day where I would be in the picket line, holding hands with the workers that, you know, that aren't clients, and making sure that, well, one, they don't get hurt, they don't get dosed with water or tear gas or anything like that. So, you know, that was a typical day for me in the Philippines.
1: Her story demonstrates the impact of advocacy and representation. For more on Her Voice, presented by CCAN, head to Swift Current Online. And the Canadian Beef Industry Conference is in Manitoba for the first time this week. Manitoba Beef Producer CEO Carson Callum says the event, which kicks off today in Winnipeg, brings together producers and industry leaders from across the country and covers a wide variety of topics.
5: Everything from policy to things that are impacting our industry from a geopolitical side to research, lots of exciting topics. And then it happens concurrently with a couple of major industry meetings, such as the National Checkoff AGM, the Canadian Roundtable for Sustainable Beef's annual meeting, and a semi-annual meeting for the Canadian Cattle Association.
1: A number of Saskatchewan producers attend the event each year and are involved in key roles in industry organizations.
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7: I'm Colin Powers with a look at sports. Three Swift Current baseball products are WCBL champions. Ethan Murdoch, Aiden Kilshaw, and Coach Joe Carnahan helped the Saskatoon Berries sweep the Sylvan Lake Gulls, winning Game 2 Sunday night 11-1. Kilshaw had a huge Game 2, going 2-for-4 with a home run, 2 RBI, and 3 runs scored. The 17-year-old finished the playoffs, leading the WCBL with 10 RBI. Murdoch also had a strong postseason, leading the league with 3 playoff home runs. And for Carnahan, it's his 7th WCBL championship, including 3 each as coach and player for the Swift Current 57s. The Riverside Electric 13 new AAA 57s wrapped up the Western Canadian Championships in Ildesham, Manitoba yesterday. They finished up round robin with a 14-2 loss to the YQL Sluggers from Lethbridge yesterday morning in a game that was postponed from Saturday, and then finished off the tournament with an 8-4 loss to the Carillion Sultans, putting an end to their provincial championship winning season. Meanwhile, Jace Johnson of the Argulaw 18U 57s helped the Saskatoon Diamondbacks earn a 7th place finish at the National Championships in Fort McMurray with a 10-2 win over the host team. He pitched for 3 2/3 shutout innings while striking out 6 batters throughout the tournament. Ben Rice's two-run homer in the 10th inning lifted the New York Yankees to a 4-3 win over the Toronto Blue Jays yesterday as they avoided a sweep at Rogers Center. And the Jays are one game back of the last wildcard spot in the American League and have the day off today before heading to Kansas City to face the Royals tomorrow. And the Saskatchewan Roughriders dropped a 26-19 decision to the Hamilton Tiger Cats on Saturday to fall to 6-3 on the CFL season. Trevor Harris threw for 207 yards and a touchdown for the Riders, who visit the BC Lions next Sunday. If something's happening in your community, from breaking news to big game scores, tell us first. Call 306-773-NEWS or click Submit News on Swift Current Online.
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8: Good morning, it's Eric Adam taking a look at your five-day forecast. Today's going to see a mix of sun and cloud with a 30% chance of showers and a risk of thunderstorm. Wind becoming northwest 20 kilometers an hour near noon with a high of 24 and a UV index of 6 or high. Tonight, partly cloudy, 30% chance of showers early this evening with another risk of a thunderstorm. Fog patches developing near midnight. Wind northwest 20 kilometers an hour becoming light this evening and a low of 9. For Tuesday, a mix of sun and cloud, 30% chance of showers late in the afternoon with a risk of a thunderstorm, fog patches dissipating in the morning with a high of 29, Wednesday, sunny and a high of 30, Thursday, sunny and a high of 27, and Friday is sunny with a high of 28. 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

0: It's Megan Maroney and Kenny Chesney. You had to be there on Country 94.1, Country 1490. Good morning. It's Chris moving along with you here in the morning show, powered by Canadian Tire. 6:10 right now, sitting at 10 in Swift Current, 12 in the Shaunavon area, warming to a high of 24 degrees on the day in both spots. 60% chance going to see a little bit of showers and the risk of a thunderstorm out in the Shaunavon area. Only 30% here in Swift Current, but more of the same into the overnight and potentially on Tuesday as well. All those details are available by checking out the Canada West Harvest Center local weather page on Swift Current Online. Well, coming up a little bit later on here in the morning show, it is Monday, and on Monday we do a brand new iteration of Her Voice, presented by CCAN. We are excited to be able to do so and are looking forward to finding a little bit more information and details about our Her Voice recipient this week. Those details coming up a little bit later on this morning. Also stopping by the show, we're going to be chatting with Luke Mitchell, who is getting set to head off for Nationals for 15U AAA Baseball. We're excited to be able to talk shop with him as he gets set to head off to Nationals. So that's coming up later in the show. Birthdays, anniversaries at 7:40. And, of course, the Swift Current online auction is live and ongoing for the next few days. So we'll chat more about some of the big-ticket items that you may have missed. All that coming up in just a bit. Music around the corner. A little Shaboozy, his latest, is on the way.
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2: Good morning, it's Eric Adam taking a look at your five-day forecast. Today's going to see a mix of sun and cloud with a 30% chance of showers and a risk of thunderstorm. Wind becoming northwest 20 kilometers an hour near noon with a high of 24 and a UV index of 6 or high. Tonight, partly cloudy, 30% chance of showers early this evening with another risk of a thunderstorm. Fog patches developing near midnight. Wind northwest 20 kilometers an hour becoming light this evening and a low of 9. For Tuesday, a mix of sun and cloud, 30% chance of showers late in the afternoon with a risk of a thunderstorm, fog patches dissipating in the morning with a high of 29, Wednesday, sunny and a high of 30, Thursday, sunny and a high of 27, and Friday is sunny with a high of 28. 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

0: That's Jane Eagleson and Shaking in Them Boots on Country 94.1, Country 1490. Hello and good morning. It is Chris along with you here in the morning show, powered by Canadian Tire. Appreciate you tuning in with me today. 10 degrees currently here in Swift Current, 12 in the Shaunavon area. Warming up to a high of 24 today, but there is a slight chance. Could see a little bit of rain in there, 30% chance. 60 out in the Shaunavon area and a risk of a thunderstorm as well. A decent day, though, nonetheless. More details you can get them all at the bottom of the hour with your information update, along with the gentleman joining me in studio at this time, Mr. Eric Haddam. Good morning, Eric.
1: Good Monday morning, Chris. How are you?
0: I am well today. How about yourself after a week off?
1: I'm good. Rested, refreshed, rejuvenated, and ready to tackle whatever comes my way in the newsroom.
0: There's a lot of R's all right there. You're like quadruple R's there.
1: You're right.
0: Well, that's five. Look at you go. What's shaking in the news today?
1: Construction continues along North Service Road East this morning as part of the provincial government's $6.9 million road investment in Swift Current. The work was originally scheduled for last week and will run until Wednesday.
0: Good times, good times. I'm glad they're doing it because that road's a disaster.
1: Quite.
0: It's like you pretty much play your own internal game called dodging potholes and see how many points you can get for how many you miss on that road.
1: Yep.
0: So I'm glad they're doing a little bit of repair.
1: Whoever would play the inverse version of that game, I don't really want to be their friend.
0: Well, you know what? I know who does. Auto Body Shops.
1: There you go.
0: They have a new best buddy.
1: Another successful sidewalk days in downtown Swift Current last week. The event brought businesses and shoppers together, giving both a chance to connect with the community. I didn't really take in much of sidewalk days myself. I think I might have went down to Prairie Flint Records once.
0: Oh yeah, we wandered down there and checked it all out. It's always good to see people out and about in the community and checking everything out. I mean, the weather for the most part cooperated. There was a little bit of spritzing rain on, I think, maybe Saturday, but nothing significant, so it was actually pretty decent.
1: It wasn't like last time where it was pouring it down rain.
0: Yeah, that's not fun.
1: No.
0: That's not fun. This was a much better situation.
1: Exactly. And a new art exhibition is set to be on display at the Art Gallery in Swift Current. The exhibition is called Further Shores and is inspired by 1970s photos of Gull Lake taken by Stephen Shore.
0: Stephen Shore. What was the title of it? What's it called again?
1: Further Shores.
0: Further Shores by Stephen Shore.
1: Nice. It's not by Stephen Shore. It's just a reimagining. It's an artist from Ontario.
0: Yeah.
1: It's a reimagining of the photos taken by Stephen Shore.
0: Got it. Now I understand. I was very confused for about a few moments there.
1: There you go.
0: This doesn't take much. I mean, you could blink twice and you know, make a noise, and I'd be like, what? There's birds? So all is good. Your information update, along with Mr. Haddam, is coming around the corner in just a moment.
2: Got your coffee, babe. 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
1: Good morning. I'm Eric Haddam. A portion of North Service Road East in Swift Current will be closed beginning this morning. The closure, originally scheduled for last week, will now run through Wednesday as crews work on the concrete median. North Service Road East will be closed between Springs Drive and 6th Avenue Northeast. Detours will be in place for drivers. For Prairie Flint Records, Sidewalk Days was about more than offering deals, with the event helping bring people together and showcase the variety of businesses downtown. Kayla Weston with Prairie Flint says she enjoyed seeing the community come together throughout the three-day event.
2: It's nice to have everyone downtown and have the opportunity to even have our stock outside so people can kind of see what we have to offer.
1: The store offered a wide variety of sales and brought in new stock each day of the event. An exhibition from an Ontario artist building off historic photos of Gull Lake is coming to the Art Gallery of Swift Current this week. Luke Mattiford, curator of exhibitions and programming at the Art Gallery of Swift Current, says there will be both a conversation with the artist and an opening reception this Friday.
3: This is a really interesting exhibition in that it's operating within the intersection of contemporary art history and rural community history. Anybody who's interested in photography, has any connection to Gull Lake, will be able to really see an interesting portrait of the town through this project.
1: You can learn more on Swift Current Online. A commitment to helping others has followed one Southwest Saskatchewan lawyer across two countries. Ikeshana Degala practiced law in the Philippines before moving to Canada, where she worked with newcomers in Swift Current. She now works as an associate with Anderson & Company. She says being a lawyer is a service in and of itself.
4: Be who you are and do what you need to do or what you want to and be good at it, right? I want to do it. I want to be good at it. And hopefully there's some rewards later, right?
1: Her story reflects a lifelong commitment to service and justice. For more on Her Voice, presented by CCAN, head to Swift Current Online. And the Canadian Beef Industry Conference kicks off today in Manitoba with a pre-conference tour before getting down to business. Manitoba Beef Producer CEO Carson Callum says the conference brings together producers and industry leaders, and something new for this year is the Ranchers Forum and Boot Camp.
5: It's basically a training session for producers that come, right? They look at doing things like low stress handling, roping, tagging, vaccinating, all different tools that kind of have become industry standard or new and novel for some across the country. Kind of a mix of rotating stations that producers can benefit from.
1: The conference also includes industry meetings and keynote speakers on a wide variety of topics from markets and trade to industry trends and more.
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7: I'm Colin Powers with a look at sports. Three Swift Current baseball products are celebrating a WCBL championship. Ethan Murdoch, Aiden Kilshaw, and Joe Carnahan helped the Saskatoon Berries sweep the Sylvan Lake Gulls with an 11-1 win last night at home. Kilshaw went 2-for-4 with a home run, 2 RBI, and 3 runs, including a solo shot to lead off the 7th inning. He led all WCBL players with 10 playoff RBI. Murdoch added a run and reached base 4 times while leading the postseason with 3 home runs. And Carnahan now has 7 WCBL titles, including 6 championships with the Swift Current 57s. The Riverside Electric 13U AAA 57s wrapped up the Western Canadian Championships in Ile-de-Chine, Manitoba yesterday. They finished up round-robin play with a 14-2 loss to the YQL Sluggers from Lethbridge in a game that was postponed from Saturday. Then they finished off the tournament with an 8-4 loss to the Carillon Sultans, putting an end to their provincial championship-winning season. Meanwhile, Jace Johnson of the Argue Law 18U AAA 57s helped the Saskatoon Diamondbacks earn a 7th-place finish at the National Championships in Fort McMurray with a 10-2 win over the host team. He pitched for 3 2/3 shutout innings while striking out 6 batters throughout the tournament. Ben Rice's two-run homer in the 10th inning lifted the New York Yankees to a 4-3 win over the Toronto Blue Jays as they avoided the sweep at Rogers Center. The Jays are one game back of the last wildcard spot in the American League, and they have the day off today before heading to Kansas City to face the Royals tomorrow. And the Saskatchewan Roughriders dropped a 26-19 decision to the Hamilton Tiger Cats on Saturday to fall to 6-3 on the CFL season. Trevor Harris threw for 207 yards and a touchdown for the Riders, who visit the BC Lions next Sunday. From local news to local sports, we're here for your updates. 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
1: Good morning, it's Eric Adam taking a look at your five-day weather forecast. Today is going to see a mix of sun and cloud with a 30% chance of showers and a risk of a thunderstorm. Wind becoming northwest 20 kilometers an hour near noon with a high of 24 and a UV index of 6 or high. Tonight, partly cloudy with a 30% chance of showers early this evening with a risk of a thunderstorm. Fog patches developing near midnight. Wind northwest 20 kilometers an hour becoming light this evening, a low of 9. For Tuesday, a mix of sun and cloud, 30% chance of showers late in the afternoon with a risk of a thunderstorm, fog patches dissipating in the morning with a high of 29 and a UV index of 6 or high. For Wednesday, sunny and a high of 30, Thursday is sunny and a high of 27, and Friday is sunny with a high of 28. 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

0: Randy Travis, Forever and Ever, Amen, on Country 94.1, Country 1490. Good morning, it is Chris along with you here in the morning show, powered by Canadian Tire. Appreciate you tuning in with me today. 6:43 right now as we mosey right along downtown Swift Current, 9 degrees. The current temperature, Shaughnavon sitting at a temperature of plus 12, heading for a high of 24 on the day with a chance could see a little bit of rain and a risk of a thunderstorm in there as well. A 60% chance of showers out in the Shaughnavon area, only a 30% here in Swift Current. Overnight dropping down a little bit as well too, with Tuesday going to be hot, but again, chance of showers is kind of throughout the day and into the evening as well. Those details all available in your five-day forecast coming up in just a few moments' time. But the Swift Current online auction is in the home stretch, you could call it, as we are just about wrapped up with auction itself. And if you have not had an opportunity to get your bids in yet on some of the items, there are some great items in that do not have bids yet. That is actually slightly surprising as to why there's no bids. But, I mean, it very well could be the good old Swift Current trait of last minute is king. Some of those include a one full year of yard maintenance for the 26-27 season, a $3,400 value from Hobby Yards. You can get an opening bid of only $1,436. Swift Hearing has got a $3,000 gift certificate, Swift Hearing Centers. In there as well, too. You know, hearing is one of your most important things, and being able to make sure that when the time comes that you need to get that upgrade, that you can get it at a huge discount, $1,200 opening bid you can get in. Or a Maytag 36-inch wide refrigerator, just under a $3,000 value from our friends at Dufresne. You can get an opening bid of just over $1,100. It's just a couple of the items right now that are bidless that are absolutely fantastic value. We encourage you to go and check it out for yourself. Head on over to Swift Current Online, click on the auction tab, and see some of the incredible items you can pick up in the Swift Current Online auction.
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13: Good morning, it's Eric Adam taking a look at your five-day weather forecast. Today is going to see a mix of sun and cloud with a 30% chance of showers and a risk of thunderstorm. Wind becoming northwest 20 kilometers an hour near noon with a high of 24 and a UV index of 6 or high. Tonight, partly cloudy with a 30% chance of showers early this evening with a risk of a thunderstorm. Fog patches developing near midnight. Wind northwest 20 kilometers an hour becoming light this evening and a low of 9. For Tuesday, a mix of sun and cloud, 30% chance of showers late in the afternoon with a risk of a thunderstorm, fog patches dissipating in the morning with a high of 29 and a UV index of 6 or high. For Wednesday, sunny and a high of 30, Thursday is sunny and a high of 27, and Friday is sunny with a high of 28. 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

0: Tim Hicks and The Pilot on Country 94.1. Country 1490. Brand new music from him. Thanks so much for tuning in with me, Elvira. Little Oak Ridge Boys coming in just beforehand. My name's Chris, moseying on into your information update in just a few moments. News, weather, and sports all coming up next. On the way after 7 o'clock, we are going to talk Her Voice. We're going to find out who this week's nominee is for Her Voice and chat a little bit more about that. 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
2: Another successful sidewalk days in downtown Swift Current. 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
3: The Canadian Beef Industry Conference is in Manitoba for the first time. Manitoba Beef Producers CEO Carson Gallum says the event, which kicks off today in Winnipeg, brings together producers and industry leaders from across the country and covers a wide variety of topics.
4: Everything from policy to things that are impacting our industry from a geopolitical side to research, lots of exciting topics. And then it happens concurrently with a couple of major industry meetings, such as the National Checkoff AGM, the Canadian Roundtable for Sustainable Beef's annual meeting, and a semi-annual meeting for the Canadian Cattle Association.
3: Today's focus is Made in Manitoba, a pre-conference tour that focuses on two cattle operations in the Interlake. For Golden West, I'm Glendale Allen Bossler.
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2: Good morning, I'm Eric Haddam. Construction continues on Swift Current's highway corridor with a portion of North Service Road East closing this morning. Crews will be working on the concrete median closing the service road from Springs Drive to 6th Avenue Northeast. The closure is expected to remain in place through Wednesday with detours available for drivers. Sidewalk Days brought businesses and shoppers together in downtown Swift Current from Thursday through Saturday, with local shops taking their sales outside and creating a lively atmosphere throughout the downtown core. Kayla Weston of Prairie Flint Records says events like this give businesses a chance to connect with the community in a different way.
10: Cool just to see everyone kind of connect and the downtown big hub to be celebrated. It's fun down here.
2: You can discover the rest of the story on Swift Current Online. Further Shores, an art exhibition inspired by Stephen Shore's 1970 photos of Gull Lake, will soon be on display in Swift Current. Luke Mattiford, curator of exhibitions and programming at the Art Gallery of Swift Current, says the exhibition operates within the intersection of contemporary art history and rural community history.
11: There will be a public reception on August 21st, 7 p.m. We encourage everyone to come out and see the show. And we'll also be doing a conversation with the artist on August 19th, and that will be held at Yellow Canary Book in Gull Lake. as the curator of the exhibition, I'll be engaging in conversation with Stacy about the project.
2: Matafort shares that the artist, Stacy Easton, is based out of Hamilton, Ontario. Advocating for fairness has been a constant throughout Ikeshana Degala's career. From supporting marginalized workers in the Philippines to helping newcomers in Swift Current, she continues to focus on justice, equality, and representation. She encouraged others to seek fairness and ensure justice is always there.
12: The day where I would be in the picket line, holding hands with the workers that, you know, that aren't clients, and making sure that, well, one, they don't get hurt, they don't get dosed with water or tear gas or anything like that. So, you know, that was a typical day for me in the Philippines.
2: Her story demonstrates the impact of advocacy and representation. For more on Her Voice, presented by CCAN, head to SwiftCurrent Online. And the Canadian Beef Industry Conference is in Manitoba for the first time this week. Manitoba Beef Producer CEO Carson Callum says the event, which kicks off today in Winnipeg, brings together producers and industry leaders from across the country and covers a wide variety of topics.
4: Everything from policy to things that are impacting our industry from a geopolitical side to research, lots of exciting topics. And then it happens concurrently with a couple of major industry meetings, such as the National Checkoff AGM, the Canadian Roundtable for Sustainable Beef's annual meeting, and a semi-annual meeting for the Canadian Cattle Association.
2: A number of Saskatchewan producers attend the event each year and are involved in key roles in industry organizations.
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13: I'm Colin Powers with a look at sports. Three Swift Current baseball products are WCBL champions. Ethan Murdoch, Aiden Kilshaw, and Coach Joe Carnahan helped the Saskatoon Berry sweep the Sylvan Lake Gulls, winning Game 2 Sunday night 11-1. Kilshaw had a huge Game 2, going 2-for-4 with a home run, 2 RBI, and 3 runs scored. The 17-year-old finished the playoffs, leading the WCBL with 10 RBI. Murdoch also had a strong postseason, leading the league with 3 playoff home runs. And for Carnahan, it's his 7th WCBL championship, including 3 each as coach and player for the Swift Current 57s. The Riverside Electric 13U AAA 57s wrapped up the Western Canadian Championships in Ildesham, Manitoba yesterday. They finished up round robin with a 14-2 loss to the YQL Sluggers from Lethbridge yesterday morning in a game that was postponed from Saturday, and then finished off the tournament with an 8-4 loss to the Carillion Sultans, putting an end to their provincial championship winning season. Meanwhile, Jace Johnson of the Argulaw 18U 57s helped the Saskatoon Diamondbacks earn a 7th place finish at the National Championships in Fort McMurray with a 10-2 win over the host team. He pitched for 3 2/3 shutout innings while striking out 6 batters throughout the tournament. Ben Rice's 2-run homer in the 10th inning lifted the New York Yankees to a 4-3 win over the Toronto Blue Jays yesterday as they avoided the sweep at Rogers Center. The Jays are 1 game back of the last wildcard spot in the American League and have the day off today before heading to Kansas City to face the Royals tomorrow. And the Saskatchewan Roughriders dropped a 26-19 decision to the Hamilton Tiger Cats on Saturday to fall to 6-3 on the CFL season. Trevor Harris threw for 207 yards and a touchdown for the Riders, who visit the BC Lions next Sunday. If something's happening in your community, from breaking news to big game scores, tell us first. Call 306-773-NEWS or click Submit News on Swift Current Online.
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2: Good morning, it's Eric Adam taking a look at your 5-day forecast. Today's going to see a mix of sun and cloud with a 30% chance of showers and a risk of thunderstorm. Wind becoming northwest 20 kilometers an hour near noon with a high of 24 and a UV index of 6 or high. Tonight, partly cloudy, 30% chance of showers early this evening with another risk of a thunderstorm. Fog patches developing near midnight. Wind northwest 20 kilometers an hour becoming light this evening and a low of 9. For Tuesday, a mix of sun and cloud, 30% chance of showers late in the afternoon with a risk of a thunderstorm, fog patches dissipating in the morning with a high of 29, Wednesday, sunny and a high of 30, Thursday, sunny and a high of 27, and Friday is sunny with a high of 28. 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

0: Blake Shelton in Texas on Country 94.1, Country 1490. Good morning, hello, and happy Monday. My name is Chris. Appreciate you tuning in with me here in the morning show, powered by Canadian Tire. Downtown Swift Current currently sitting at a temperature of 10 degrees. Shaughnavon sitting at 12, heading for 24 on the day today. And a good chance we could see a little bit of rain in there. Not a lot, but a little bit anyway. Risk of a thunderstorm as well. Higher percentage chance we'll see that out in the Shaughnavon area. But those details all available by checking out the Canada West Harvest Center local weather page on Swift Current online. Well, Her Voice, presented by CCAN, has another nominee for today. Ikashana DeGala, an associate out at Anderson & Company here in Swift Current. And you know what? Big props to Ikashana. What a fantastic individual to have on as Her Voice. Ikashana, her full story, of course, is available on Swift Current online in the article. We encourage you, go and give it a read. You know, from early on in the Philippines, she was called to the bar in 1994, and actually studied at the pre-law at the University of the Philippines before attending college in order to get there. Moved to Canada in November of 2009. Worked as the executive director at the Newcomer Welcome Center for many, many years until 2003, when she finally was able to become a lawyer here in Canada. So the transition itself is really, truly incredible. And the service work that she has done in and around that is also pretty darn cool, too. I have the good fortune of, I had worked with Ikashana for a while on the Newcomer Welcome Center board, and what a fantastic human being she is. It's a wonderful story. We encourage you to go and have a look at it on Swift Current Online and get the full details for Her Voice this week, presented by CCAN.
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8: good morning. It's Eric Adam taking a look at your five-day forecast. Today's going to see a mix of sun and cloud with a 30% chance of showers and a risk of thunderstorm. Wind becoming northwest 20 kilometers an hour near noon with a high of 24 and a UV index of 6 or high. Tonight, partly cloudy, 30% chance of showers early this evening with another risk of a thunderstorm. Fog patches developing near midnight. Wind northwest 20 kilometers an hour becoming light this evening and a low of 9. For Tuesday, a mix of sun and cloud, 30% chance of showers late in the afternoon with a risk of a thunderstorm, fog patches dissipating in the morning with a high of 29, Wednesday, sunny and a high of 30, Thursday, sunny and a high of 27, and Friday is sunny with a high of 28. 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

0: Dallas Smith and Fixer Upper on Country 94.1, Country 1490. Good morning. My name is Chris. Appreciate you tuning in with me here in the morning show, powered by Canadian Tire. 7:21 right now. And 12 in Shaunavon. Swift Current sitting at 9:24 is the expected high on the day, with a slight chance could be a little bit of rain and a risk of a thunderstorm in there too. All those details are coming up at the bottom of the hour with your information update, news, weather, and sports. But talk about lots of fun last Friday. The weather wasn't hot by any stretch of the imagination, but it did cooperate in the sense that there was no rain for our Taste of Summer charity barbecue presented by Lens Plumbing and Heating. We had our latest iteration of it just this past Friday with funds going towards our friends at the Newcomer Welcome Center. And you know what? Swift Current once again came through. You know, the Taste of Summer charity barbecue was something that we started doing last year as a way for us to be able to give back in a variety of different ways and donate to various charities here within our community. And you know, Swift Current has really pulled through this coming year, making incredible donations to each and every one of them. Southwest Newcomer Welcome Center, we raised $1,100. And when I say we, I mean you. You all did by joining us for the Taste of Summer charity barbecue. We've got another one coming up on Friday, August the 28th, so just under 2 weeks to go till the next one comes around. We want to make sure we hit all the nice days that we got left of summer, because school's starting soon, and you know, we want to make sure that we're getting our barbecues out while we still have the weather to do so. So plan it on the calendar, Friday, August the 28th, our next Taste of Summer charity barbecue presented by Lens Plumbing and Heating.
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2: 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And Sidewalk Days brought businesses and shoppers together in downtown Swift Current from Thursday through Saturday last week. 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
1: Good morning. I'm Eric Haddam. A portion of North Service Road East in Swift Current will be closed beginning this morning. The closure, originally scheduled for last week, will now run through Wednesday as crews work on the concrete median. North Service Road East will be closed between Springs Drive and 6th Avenue Northeast. Detours will be in place for drivers. For Prairie Flint Records, Sidewalk Days was about more than offering deals, with the event helping bring people together and showcase the variety of businesses downtown. Kayla Weston with Prairie Flint says she enjoyed seeing the community come together throughout the three-day event.
2: It's nice to have everyone downtown and have the opportunity to even have our stock outside so people can kind of see what we have to offer.
1: The store offered a wide variety of sales and brought in new stock each day of the event. An exhibition from an Ontario artist building off historic photos of Gull Lake is coming to the Art Gallery of Swift Current this week. Luke Mattiford, curator of exhibitions and programming at the Art Gallery of Swift Current, says there will be both a conversation with the artist and an opening reception this Friday.
3: This is a really interesting exhibition in that it's operating within the intersection of contemporary art history and rural community history. Anybody who's interested in photography, has any connection to Gull Lake, will be able to really see an interesting portrait of the town through this project.
1: You can learn more on Swift Current Online. A commitment to helping others has followed one Southwest Saskatchewan lawyer across two countries. Ikeshana Degala practiced law in the Philippines before moving to Canada, where she worked with newcomers in Swift Current. She now works as an associate with Anderson & Company. She says being a lawyer is a service in and of itself.
4: Be who you are and do what you need to do or what you want to and be good at it, right? I want to do it. I want to be good at it. And hopefully there's some rewards later, right?
1: Her story reflects a lifelong commitment to service and justice. For more on her force presented by CCAN, head to Swift Current Online. And the Canadian Beef Industry Conference kicks off today in Manitoba with a pre-conference tour before getting down to business. Manitoba Beef Producers CEO Carson Callum says the conference brings together producers and industry leaders, and something new for this year is the Ranchers Forum and Boot Camp.
5: It's basically a training session for producers that come, right? They look at doing things like low stress handling, roping, tagging, vaccinating, all different tools that kind of have become industry standard or new and novel for some across the country. Kind of a mix of rotating stations that producers can benefit from.
1: The conference also includes industry meetings and keynote speakers on a wide variety of topics from markets and trade to industry trends and more.
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7: I'm Colin Powers with a look at sports. Three Swift Current baseball products are celebrating a WCBL championship. Ethan Murdoch, Aiden Kilshaw, and Joe Carnahan helped the Saskatoon Berries sweep the Sylvan Lake Gulls with an 11-1 win last night at home. Kilshaw went 2-for-4 with a home run, 2 RBI, and 3 runs, including a solo shot to lead off the 7th inning. He led all WCBL players with 10 playoff RBI. Murdoch added a run and reached base 4 times while leading the postseason with 3 home runs. And Carnahan now has 7 WCBL titles, including 6 championships with the Swift Current 57s. The Riverside Electric 13U AAA 57s wrapped up the Western Canadian Championships in Ile-de-Sham, Manitoba yesterday. They finished up round-robin play with a 14-2 loss to the YQL Sluggers from Lethbridge in a game that was postponed from Saturday. Then they finished off the tournament with an 8-4 loss to the Carillon Sultans, putting an end to their provincial championship-winning season. Meanwhile, Jace Johnson of the Argy Law 18U AAA 57s helped the Saskatoon Diamondbacks earn a 7th-place finish at the National Championships in Fort McMurray with a 10-2 win over the host team. He pitched for 3 2/3 shutout innings while striking out 6 batters throughout the tournament. Ben Rice's two-run homer in the 10th inning lifted the New York Yankees to a 4-3 win over the Toronto Blue Jays as they avoided the sweep at Rogers Center. The Jays are one game back of the last wildcard spot in the American League. They have the day off today before heading to Kansas City to face the Royals tomorrow. And the Saskatchewan Roughriders dropped a 26-19 decision to the Hamilton Tiger Cats on Saturday to fall to 6-3 on the CFL season. Trevor Harris threw for 207 yards and a touchdown for the Riders, who visit the BC Lions next Sunday. From local news to local sports, we're here for your updates. 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
1: Good morning, it's Eric Adam taking a look at your five-day weather forecast. Today is going to see a mix of sun and cloud with a 30% chance of showers and a risk of a thunderstorm. Wind becoming northwest 20 kilometers an hour near noon with a high of 24 and a UV index of 6 or high. Tonight, partly cloudy with a 30% chance of showers early this evening with a risk of a thunderstorm. Fog patches developing near midnight. Wind northwest 20 kilometers an hour becoming light this evening, a low of 9. For Tuesday, a mix of sun and cloud, 30% chance of showers late in the afternoon with a risk of a thunderstorm, fog patches dissipating in the morning with a high of 29 and a UV index of 6 or high. For Wednesday, sunny and a high of 30, Thursday is sunny and a high of 27, and Friday is sunny with a high of 28. 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
8: Thank you very much, Eric. It is Chris along with you here in the morning show, powered by Canadian Tire. 7:36 right now, and next to no wind outside. It's always interesting. I find the last little while, like probably within the last week, 2 weeks, the wind in Swift Current has really been down. Only about 13 kilometers an hour it's blowing right now. But there's a chance could see a little bit of rain on the day. 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

0: Stella Lefty in Boston on Country 94.1, Country 1490. My name is Chris. Appreciate you tuning in with me here in the morning show, powered by Canadian Tire, and it is that special time of the day. One of our favorites, anyway. It's time to do a little celebrating with birthdays and anniversaries, as we always do, starting things out with the other celebrities that are celebrating today. Donnie Wahlberg, actor and singer Donnie Wahlberg, is 57, a good old new kid on the block right there. Sean Penn is celebrating birthday number 66 and maintaining it in the actor world. Robert De Niro, celebrating birthday number 83. And those are your other celebrities that are celebrating today. Now a time to take a look at the local celebs, the ones that matter the most. Steve and Teresa Roof are celebrating 41 years of wedded bliss. With the message, happy anniversary, dear, with lots of love coming from your wife. And Caden Bidwell, celebrating birthday number 42. Happy birthday to my husband, Caden. Lots of love coming from your girls and wife. And those are your local celebrities celebrating birthdays, anniversaries today. And a big congratulations goes up to 42 years old today, Caden Bidwell. You are our birthday of the day and have earned yourself a gift certificate to the Pioneer Co-op Bakery. Remember, celebrate along with us by sending us your birthdays and anniversaries. 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
12: Good morning, it's Eric Adam taking a look at your five-day weather forecast. Today is going to see a mix of sun and cloud with a 30% chance of showers and a risk of a thunderstorm. Wind becoming northwest 20 kilometers an hour near noon with a high of 24 and a UV index of 6 or high. Tonight, partly cloudy with a 30% chance of showers early this evening with a risk of a thunderstorm. Fog patches developing near midnight. Wind northwest 20 kilometers an hour becoming light this evening, a low of 9. For Tuesday, a mix of sun and cloud, 30% chance of showers late in the afternoon with a risk of a thunderstorm, fog patches dissipating in the morning with a high of 29 and a UV index of 6 or high. For Wednesday, sunny and a high of 30, Thursday is sunny and a high of 27, and Friday is sunny with a high of 28. 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

0: High Valley with Fools on Country 94.1, Country 1490. Good morning, it's Chris along with you here in the morning show, powered by Canadian Tire. Appreciate you tuning in with me today. 7:55 as we get set for your information update, news, weather, and sports with Eric Adam. And Colin Powers is coming up in just a moment's time. On the way after 8 o'clock, we are going to be chatting with Luke Mitchell. Luke is getting set to head off for Nationals for baseball for 15U. We're going to get all the details from him and find out a little bit more coming up just after 8.
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2: Good morning. I'm Eric Haddam. Construction continues on Swift Current's highway corridor with a portion of North Service Road East closing this morning. Crews will be working on the concrete median closing the service road from Springs Drive to 6th Avenue Northeast. The closure is expected to remain in place through Wednesday, with detours available for drivers. Sidewalk Days brought businesses and shoppers together in downtown Swift Current from Thursday through Saturday, with local shops taking their sales outside and creating a lively atmosphere throughout the downtown core. Kayla Weston of Prairie Flint Records says events like this give businesses a chance to connect with the community in a different way.
3: Cool just to see everyone kind of connect and the downtown a big hub to be celebrated. It's fun down here.
2: You can discover the rest of the story on Spokane Online. Further Shores, an art exhibition inspired by Stephen Shore's 1970 photos of Gull Lake, will soon be on display in Swift Current. Luke Mattiford, curator of exhibitions and programming at the Art Gallery of Swift Current, says the exhibition operates within the intersection of contemporary art history and rural community history.
4: There will be a public reception on August 21st, 7 p.m. We encourage everyone to come out and see the show. And we'll also be doing a conversation with the artist on August 19th, and that will be held at Yellow Canary Book in Galway. As the curator of the exhibition, I'll be engaging in conversation with Stacey about the project.
2: Mattiford shares that the artist, Stacey Easton, is based out of Hamilton, Ontario. Advocating for fairness has been a constant throughout Ikeshana Degala's career. From supporting marginalized workers in the Philippines to helping newcomers in Swift Current, she continues to focus on justice, equality, and representation. She encouraged others to seek fairness and ensure justice is always there.
5: The day where I would be in the picket line, holding hands with the workers that, you know, that aren't clients and making sure that, well, one, they don't get hurt, they don't get dosed with water or tear gas or anything like that. So, you know, that was a typical day for me in the Philippines.
2: Her story demonstrates the impact of advocacy and representation. For more on Her Voice, presented by CCAN, head to Swift Current Online. And the Canadian Beef Industry Conference is in Manitoba for the first time this week. Manitoba Beef Producer CEO Carson Callum says the event, which kicks off today in Winnipeg, brings together producers and industry leaders from across the country and covers a wide variety of topics.
6: Everything from policy to things that are impacting our industry from a geopolitical side to research, lots of exciting topics. And then it happens concurrently with a couple of major industry meetings, such as the National Checkoff AGM, the Canadian Roundtable for Sustainable Beef's annual meeting, and a semi-annual meeting for the Canadian Cattle Association.
2: A number of Saskatchewan producers attend the event each year and are involved in key roles in industry organizations.
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7: I'm Colin Powers with a look at sports. Three Swift Current baseball products are WCBL champions. Ethan Murdoch, Aiden Kilshaw, and Coach Joe Carnahan helped the Saskatoon Berries sweep the Sylvan Lake Gulls, winning Game 2 Sunday night 11-1. Kilshaw had a huge Game 2, going 2-for-4 with a home run, 2 RBI, and 3 runs scored. The 17-year-old finished the playoffs, leading the WCBL with 10 RBI. Murdoch also had a strong postseason, leading the league with 3 playoff home runs. And for Carnahan, it's his 7th WCBL championship, including 3 each as coach and player for the Swift Current 57s. The Riverside Electric 13U AAA 57s wrapped up the Western Canadian Championships in Ile-de-Chine, Manitoba yesterday. They finished up round robin with a 14-2 loss to the YQL Sluggers from Lethbridge yesterday morning in a game that was postponed from Saturday, and then finished off the tournament with an 8-4 loss to the Carilion Sultans, putting an end to their provincial championship winning season. Meanwhile, Jace Johnson of the Argulaw 18U 57s helped the Saskatoon Diamondbacks earn a 7th place finish at the National Championships in Fort McMurray with a 10-2 win over the host team. He pitched for 3 2/3 shutout innings while striking out 6 batters throughout the tournament. Ben Rice's two-run homer in the 10th inning lifted the New York Yankees to a 4-3 win over the Toronto Blue Jays yesterday as they avoided the sweep at Rogers Center. The Jays are one game back of the last wildcard spot in the American League and have the day off today before heading to Kansas City to face the Royals tomorrow. And the Saskatchewan Roughriders dropped a 26-19 decision to the Hamilton Tiger Cats on Saturday to fall to 6-3 on the CFL season. Trevor Harris threw for 207 yards and a touchdown for the Riders, who visit the BC Lions next Sunday. If something's happening in your community, from breaking news to big game scores, tell us first. Call 306-773-NEWS or click Submit News on Swift Current Online.
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2: Good morning, it's Eric Adam taking a look at your five-day forecast. Today's going to see a mix of sun and cloud with a 30% chance of showers and a risk of thunderstorm. Wind becoming northwest 20 kilometers an hour near noon with a high of 24 and a UV index of 6 or high. Tonight, partly cloudy, 30% chance of showers early this evening with another risk of a thunderstorm. Fog patches developing near midnight. Wind northwest 20 kilometers an hour becoming light this evening and a low of 9. For Tuesday, a mix of sun and cloud, 30% chance of showers late in the afternoon with a risk of a thunderstorm, fog patches dissipating in the morning with a high of 29, Wednesday, sunny and a high of 30, Thursday, sunny and a high of 27, and Friday is sunny with a high of 28. 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

0: It's JoJo Mason and Let Me Down Easy on Country 94.1, Country 1490. Good morning. It is Chris along with you here on the morning show, powered by Canadian Tire. 8:13 right now as we mosey right along with the downtown Swift Current temperature sitting right around that 12-degree mark. Hasn't warmed up a whole heck of a lot, but it's going to progressively warm up on the day. 24 is the expected high today in Swift Current and the Shaunavon area, with a chance we could see a little bit of rain or risk of a thunderstorm in there as well. 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Joining us this morning in the Country 94.1 Country 1490 Morning Show, a member of the national team heading to PEI for the 15U Championships, Luke Mitchell is along with us. Good morning, Luke.
1: Morning.
0: How are you doing today?
1: Pretty good.
0: Excellent. So let's start right at the beginning. Of course, you are on Team Saskatchewan, getting set to play in the Nationals this coming weekend. Talk a little bit about the tryout process, I guess it would be. How did that go for you?
1: It was pretty good. There was about 17 kids on each team, so you didn't get a whole bunch of at-bats, but when you did, you had to show up, and I kind of did. I did all right, obviously, but yeah, there was some races. I ended up getting second in my tryout for the speed. And yeah, it was overall just a great experience. And guess now I get to go to PEI.
0: Absolutely. Have you ever been to the Maritimes before?
1: Never even been on a plane.
0: Never even been on a plane? Oh, so yeah, a real new experience for you then.
1: Yeah.
0: Are you a seafood fan?
1: I am.
0: Oh, you'll be in good hands then. You'll be in good hands. Nine teams are going to be competing at Nationals. Of course, obviously some of the best all over the country. What excites you most about being able to play in the Nationals?
1: Just probably the experience of going there. Like, honestly, you're not with your parents, you're just with the team, and everything's bust, and it's just going to be an overall great experience.
0: And have you got a chance to kind of meet and chat with the other members of the national team as well?
1: Yeah, we had a exhibition game not too long ago, and we practiced today before we leave, so I know them a little.
0: That's excellent. So your position, what do you play?
1: First base and outfield.
0: And do you kind of know what you'll be playing when you get there, or is it going to be a little bit rotational?
1: It's a little rotational.
0: Okay. So, what would you say is your strongest game, offense or defense?
1: Definitely offense. I'm really big on hitting.
0: Okay. So are you a home run hitter too?
1: I can hit home runs if I connect with it well.
0: Fantastic. So, as you get set to go to Nationals, like, how many years have you played baseball for?
1: Oh, as long as I can remember, since I could walk, really. It's probably 4.
0: So then, there's a lot of kids that are coming up in the baseball system, and I mean, baseball in Swift Current has really, in my own opinion, I played ball when I was younger as well, too, and there's a period where it kind of just dissipated a little bit, but it's really started to, I guess, blow up again. And the last, 3, 4, or 5 years, for kids that are starting out, getting ready, playing T-ball, looking at someone such as yourself, who still has a very great career potentially in front of you, what would you say to those kids that are still kind of getting their feet in the dirt and getting ready to play?
1: Well, baseball's really hit and miss. You're going to struggle a lot, so you just got to keep sticking with it as hard as you can, and everything gets better eventually. If you keep working at it, you got to work really hard. If you keep working at it, you'll go places.
0: Absolutely. One last thing again, heading off to Nationals, being able to play with everybody, as you went through that process, was there a period in which you thought, I think I'm going to make it? Or was it kind of right till the last hour where you just weren't sure?
1: Well, I always thought I had a good shot, but I didn't really know for sure until he asked me. I was top in the league in all the stats, so I thought, I think I probably could make this team, but I didn't really know until he asked me.
0: Absolutely. Well, Luke, we're excited for you, and wish you guys off for Team Saskatchewan. Nothing but the best of luck this coming weekend.
1: Thank you.
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14: Good morning, it's Eric Adam taking a look at your five-day forecast. Today's going to see a mix of sun and cloud with a 30% chance of showers and a risk of thunderstorm. Wind becoming northwest 20 kilometers an hour near noon with a high of 24 and a UV index of 6 or high. Tonight, partly cloudy, 30% chance of showers early this evening with another risk of a thunderstorm. Fog patches developing near midnight. Wind northwest 20 kilometers an hour becoming light this evening and a low of 9. For Tuesday, a mix of sun and cloud, 30% chance of showers late in the afternoon with a risk of a thunderstorm, fog patches dissipating in the morning with a high of 29, Wednesday, sunny and a high of 30, Thursday, sunny and a high of 27, and Friday is sunny with a high of 28. 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

0: Kim and the Glory Boys. Float on Country 94.1, Country 1490. Chris, along with you here on the show, 8:25. Appreciate you tuning in with me today as we mosey along. And you're back to work Monday. Downtown Swift Current sitting at a temperature of 11 degrees. Shaunavon at 12, warming up to 24 on the day, with the risk of rain and a thunderstorm in there as the day rolls along into overnight as well. Plus Tuesday, too, before we get a nice hot one on Wednesday, hitting 30 degrees. All those details available by checking out the Canada West Harvest Center local weather page, or at the bottom half of your hour with your information update. But if you are checking out the local weather page while you're on Swift Current Online, you might as well click on the auction site and head on over to the Swift Current Online auction. There is a ridiculous amount of incredible items that are on there right now, and a lot of items that don't have bids that are high value, fantastic items that you might be truly missing out on. You know, if you have any level of home renovations that you're looking at potentially doing, there's some great options from Coriano Industries. They've got $500 gift certificates that have no bids on them right now, so you can get in for just $200. And that goes the same with Beckner Cabinets. They have got a $500 gift card, a couple of them in there as well, plus a $1,000 one that is looking for the first bid. So there's a couple of great items in there too, plus a way to relax out on the deck with two Adirondack chairs and a table from Nigel Yard Supplies. $1,400 value, get an opening bid for just $583. And that's just to name a few. Again, high value items looking for their first bids. There's only a couple days left in the auction, so don't miss it.
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2: A portion of North Service Road East in Swift Current will be closed beginning this morning. And Sidewalk Days brought businesses and shoppers together in downtown Swift Current from Thursday through Saturday last week. 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
2: Good morning. I'm Eric Haddam. A portion of North Service Road East in Swift Current will be closed beginning this morning. The closure, originally scheduled for last week, will now run through Wednesday as crews work on the concrete median. North Service Road East will be closed between Springs Drive and 6th Avenue Northeast. Detours will be in place for drivers. For Prairie Flint Records, Sidewalk Days was about more than offering deals, with the event helping bring people together and showcase the variety of businesses downtown. Kayla Weston with Prairie Flint says she enjoyed seeing the community come together throughout the three-day event.
3: It's nice to have everyone downtown and have the opportunity to even have our stock outside so people can kind of see what we have to offer.
2: The store offered a wide variety of sales and brought in new stock each day of the event. An exhibition from an Ontario artist building off historic photos of Gull Lake is coming to the Art Gallery of Swift Current this week. Luke Mattiford, curator of exhibitions and programming at the Art Gallery of Swift Current, says there will be both a conversation with the artist and an opening reception this Friday.
4: This is a really interesting exhibition in that it's operating within the intersection of contemporary art history and rural community history. Anybody who's interested in photography, has any connection to Gull Lake, will be able to really see an interesting portrait of the town through this project.
2: You can learn more on Swift Current Online. A commitment to helping others has followed one Southwest Saskatchewan lawyer across two countries. Ikeshana Degala practiced law in the Philippines before moving to Canada, where she worked with newcomers in Swift Current. She now works as an associate with Anderson & Company. She says being a lawyer is a service in and of itself.
5: Be who you are and do what you need to do or what you want to and be good at it, right? I want to do it. I want to be good at it. And hopefully there's some rewards later, right?
2: Her story reflects a lifelong commitment to service and justice. For more on her force presented by CCAN, head to Swift Current Online. And the Canadian Beef Industry Conference kicks off today in Manitoba with a pre-conference tour before getting down to business. Manitoba Beef Producers CEO Carson Callum says the conference brings together producers and industry leaders, and something new for this year is the Ranchers Forum and Boot Camp.
6: It's basically a training session for producers that come, right? They look at doing things like low stress handling, roping, tagging, vaccinating, all different tools that kind of have become industry standard or new and novel for some across the country. Kind of a mix of rotating stations that producers can benefit from.
2: The conference also includes industry meetings and keynote speakers on a wide variety of topics from markets and trade to industry trends and more.
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8: I'm Colin Powers with a look at sports. Three Swift Current baseball products are celebrating a WCBL championship. Ethan Murdoch, Aiden Kilshaw, and Joe Carnahan helped the Saskatoon Berries sweep the Sylvan Lake Gulls with an 11-1 win last night at home. Kilshaw went 2-for-4 with a home run, 2 RBI, and 3 runs, including a solo shot to lead off the 7th inning. He led all WCBL players with 10 playoff RBI. Murdoch added a run and reached base 4 times while leading the postseason with 3 home runs. And Carnahan now has 7 WCBL titles, including 6 championships with the Swift Current 57s. The Riverside Electric 13U AAA 57s wrapped up the Western Canadian Championships in Ile-de-Chien, Manitoba yesterday. They finished up round-robin play with a 14-2 loss to the YQL Sluggers from Lethbridge in a game that was postponed from Saturday. Then they finished off the tournament with an 8-4 loss to the Carillon Sultans, putting an end to their provincial championship-winning season. Meanwhile, Jace Johnson of the Argy Law 18U AAA 57s helped the Saskatoon Diamondbacks earn a 7th-place finish at the National Championships in Fort McMurray with the 10-2 win over the host team. He pitched for 3 2/3 shutout innings while striking out 6 batters throughout the tournament. Ben Rice's 2-run homer in the 10th inning lifted the New York Yankees to a 4-3 win over the Toronto Blue Jays as they avoided the sweep at Rogers Center. The Jays are 1 game back of the last wildcard spot in the American League, and they have the day off today before heading to Kansas City to face the Royals tomorrow. And the Saskatchewan Roughriders dropped a 26-19 decision to the Hamilton Tiger Cats on Saturday to fall to 6-3 on the CFL season. Trevor Harris threw for 207 yards and a touchdown for the Riders, who visit the BC Lions next Sunday. From local news to local sports, we're here for your updates. 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
2: Good morning, it's Eric Adam taking a look at your five-day weather forecast. Today is going to see a mix of sun and cloud with a 30% chance of showers and a risk of a thunderstorm. Wind becoming northwest 20 kilometers an hour near noon with a high of 24 and a UV index of 6 or high. Tonight, partly cloudy with a 30% chance of showers early this evening with a risk of a thunderstorm. Fog patches developing near midnight. Wind northwest 20 kilometers an hour becoming light this evening, a low of 9. For Tuesday, a mix of sun and cloud, 30% chance of showers late in the afternoon with a risk of a thunderstorm, fog patches dissipating in the morning with a high of 29 and a UV index of 6 or high. For Wednesday, sunny and a high of 30, Thursday is sunny and a high of 27, and Friday is sunny with a high of 28. 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

0: As Taylor Swift, I Knew It, I Knew You on Country 94.1, Country 1490. It's 8:42 here in the morning show, powered by Canadian Tire. Appreciate you tuning in with me today. My name is Chris as we roll on through a so-so day this morning so far here in downtown Swift Current. 13 degrees right now, 12 in the Shaunavon area, hitting a high of 24. Slight chance could see some rain and a risk of a thunderstorm in there, too. Those details all available in your five-day forecast coming up in just a moment's time. Joining me in studio at this time, we've got one Mr. Hayden Michaels along. Hello and good morning, sir.
1: Is it a good morning?
0: Well, it's a good morning for me.
1: Oh.
0: Is it a good morning for you?
1: No, I've got one truck back in the shop, and I've got another that's sprung a leak, apparently.
0: So. Hold on. You see that?
1: Tiniest violin.
0: Yeah. Just for you, buddy. Just for you.
1: It's a morning.
0: It's a morning. Well, let's make it a little bit better with this great story.
1: Oh, boy.
0: A 13-year-old boy has been charged with misdemeanor assault after a school dodgeball game turned mega aggressive.
1: What?
0: He was throwing dodgeballs and his ex-girlfriend was on the other team.
1: And they're 13?
0: And just pelting her.
1: I'm not saying it's right. I'm saying I get it.
0: in the interview, we're not going to use last name. Abel was his name, and he said...
1: Abel?
0: Abel.
1: Was this at a colony?
0: No. No, it wasn't. He said he never meant to hurt his ex-girlfriend, but admitted he did target her just a little bit.
1: I never meant to hurt her. I was only trying to throw balls at her.
0: So anyway, she ended up with a couple of different, two large bruises on her leg and ended up getting charged with misdemeanor assault for it.
1: Assault? There's no precedent for assault in dodgeball?
0: Apparently.
1: At 13?
0: Like,
1: where was this?
0: It was in Arizona.
1: Okay.
0: Are you surprised? Big shocker.
1: Man, those soft-skinned Americans right there.
0: It was too funny.
1: That's unreal.
0: Like, what a story. What a story in general.
1: I'm imagining this little girl is reporting into the police, and the officer's like, my God.
0: As he writes it down, he probably has to bite his lip the whole time. Like,
1: it's got to be
0: dodgeball.
1: The officer is either her dad or her uncle. It's something like that.
0: And I mean, those dodgeballs are not hard. Like,
1: no.
0: They're not using those, like, kick
1: balls. They're made to be thrown at people.
0: They're made to be soft and cushy. So, I mean, he must have had some, like...
1: That's a good point.
0: Nolan Ryan rifle skills firing those things
1: next
0: in there.
1: Next Shohei Ohtani over here, just throwing bombs down the range.
0: Yeah, for all we know, this 13-year-old could be the next Major League Baseball prospect and was just practicing his fastball.
1: He's averaging 108 at 13.
0: So note to self, do not throw dodgeballs at someone that you may have had, you know, prior relations
1: with. Can you imagine the call to the lawyer's office? Yeah, I'm calling because I need a lawyer. I'm being accused of assault. Oh, what'd you do? Dodgeball. How old are you?
0: Yeah, it's like, have you watched the movie? Did you dodge the wrench yet?
1: See, if it had been like that, I could believe the bruises.
0: 100, yeah, absolutely.
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12: Good morning, it's Eric Adam taking a look at your five-day weather forecast. Today is going to see a mix of sun and cloud with a 30% chance of showers and a risk of a thunderstorm. Wind becoming northwest 20 kilometers an hour near noon with a high of 24 and a UV index of 6 or high. Tonight, partly cloudy with a 30% chance of showers early this evening with a risk of a thunderstorm. Fog patches developing near midnight. Wind northwest 20 kilometers an hour becoming light this evening, a low of 9. For Tuesday, a mix of sun and cloud, 30% chance of showers late in the afternoon with a risk of a thunderstorm, fog patches dissipating in the morning with a high of 29 and a UV index of 6 or high. For Wednesday, sunny and a high of 30, Thursday is sunny and a high of 27, and Friday is sunny with a high of 28. 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

0: That's Evan Burnison and Southside of Sober on Country 94.1, Country 1490. Hello and good morning. It is Chris along with you here on the morning show, powered by Canadian Tire. Heading on into your information update in just a few moments' time, we've got Eric Haddam and Colin Power is going to take you through news, weather, and sports in just a moment. On the way after 9 o'clock, we're going to talk all about the good old Smith Current online auction and the Save More Saskatchewan auction. It is wrapping up in 3 days, and there are a lot of items on there that are some extremely great value that are waiting for your bid. So we'll chat more about that coming up.
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2: Good morning. I'm Eric Haddam. Construction continues on Swift Current's highway corridor with a portion of North Service Road East closing this morning. Crews will be working on the concrete median closing the service road from Springs Drive to 6th Avenue Northeast. The closure is expected to remain in place through Wednesday, with detours available for drivers. Sidewalk Days brought businesses and shoppers together in downtown Swift Current from Thursday through Saturday, with local shops taking their sales outside and creating a lively atmosphere throughout the downtown core. Kayla Weston of Prairie Flint Records says events like this give businesses a chance to connect with the community in a different way.
13: Cool just to see everyone kind of connect and the downtown big hub to be celebrated. It's fun down here.
2: You can discover the rest of the story on Swift Current Online. Further Shores, an art exhibition inspired by Stephen Shore's 1970 photos of Gull Lake, will soon be on display in Swift Current. Luke Mattiford, curator of exhibitions and programming at the Art Gallery of Swift Current, says the exhibition operates within the intersection of contemporary art history and rural community history.
14: There will be a public reception on August 21st, 7 p.m. We encourage everyone to come out and see the show. And we'll also be doing a conversation with the artist on August 19th, and that will be held at Yellow Canary Book in Galway. As the curator of the exhibition, I'll be engaging in conversation with Stacey about the project.
2: Mattiford shares that the artist, Stacey Easton, is based out of Hamilton, Ontario. Advocating for fairness has been a constant throughout Ikeshana Degala's career. From supporting marginalized workers in the Philippines to helping newcomers in Swift Current, she continues to focus on justice, equality, and representation. She encouraged others to seek fairness and ensure justice is always there.
15: Day where I would be in the picket line, holding hands with the workers that, you know, that aren't clients, and making sure that, well, one, they don't get hurt, they don't get dosed with water or tear gas or anything like that. So, you know, that was a typical day for me in the Philippines.
2: Her story demonstrates the impact of advocacy and representation. For more on Her Voice, presented by CCAN, head to Swift Current Online. And the Canadian Beef Industry Conference is in Manitoba for the first time this week. Manitoba Beef Producer CEO Carson Callum says the event, which kicks off today in Winnipeg, brings together producers and industry leaders from across the country and covers a wide variety of topics.
16: Everything from policy to things that are impacting our industry from a geopolitical side to research, lots of exciting topics. And then it happens concurrently with a couple of major industry meetings, such as the National Checkoff AGM, the Canadian Roundtable for Sustainable Beef's annual meeting, and a semi-annual meeting for the Canadian Cattle Association.
2: A number of Saskatchewan producers attend the event each year and are involved in key roles in industry organizations.
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17: I'm Colin Powers with a look at sports. Three Swift Current baseball products are WCBL champions. Ethan Murdoch, Aiden Kilshaw, and Coach Joe Carnahan helped the Saskatoon Berries sweep the Sylvan Lake Gulls, winning Game 2 Sunday night 11-1. Kilshaw had a huge Game 2, going 2-for-4 with a home run, 2 RBI, and 3 runs scored. And the 17-year-old finished the playoffs, leading the WCBL with 10 RBI. Murdoch also had a strong postseason, leading the league with 3 playoff home runs. And for Carnahan, it's his 7th WCBL championship, including 3 each as coach and player for the Swift Current 57s. The Riverside Electric 13U AAA 57s wrapped up the Western Canadian Championships in Ildesham, Manitoba yesterday. They finished up round robin with a 14-2 loss to the YQL Sluggers from Lethbridge yesterday morning in a game that was postponed from Saturday, and then finished off the tournament with an 8-4 loss to the Carillion Sultans, putting an end to their provincial championship winning season. Meanwhile, Jace Johnson of the Argylaw 18U 57s helped the Saskatoon Diamondbacks earn a 7th place finish at the National Championships in Fort McMurray with a 10-2 win over the host team. He pitched for 3 2/3 shutout innings while striking out 6 batters throughout the tournament. Ben Rice's 2-run homer in the 10th inning lifted the New York Yankees to a 4-3 win over the Toronto Blue Jays yesterday as they avoided the sweep at Rogers Center. The Jays are 1 game back of the last wildcard spot in the American League and have the day off today before heading to Kansas City to face the Royals tomorrow. And the Saskatchewan Roughriders dropped a 26-19 decision to the Hamilton Tiger Cats on Saturday to fall to 6-3 on the CFL season. Trevor Harris threw for 207 yards and a touchdown for the Riders, who visit the BC Lions next Sunday. If something's happening in your community, from breaking news to big game scores, tell us first. Call 306-773-NEWS or click Submit News on Swift Current Online.
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2: Good morning, it's Eric Adam taking a look at your 5-day forecast. Today's going to see a mix of sun and cloud with a 30% chance of showers and a risk of thunderstorm. Wind becoming northwest 20 kilometers an hour near noon with a high of 24 and a UV index of 6 or high. Tonight, partly cloudy, 30% chance of showers early this evening with another risk of a thunderstorm. Fog patches developing near midnight. Wind northwest 20 kilometers an hour becoming light this evening and a low of 9. For Tuesday, a mix of sun and cloud, 30% chance of showers late in the afternoon with a risk of a thunderstorm, fog patches dissipating in the morning with a high of 29. Wednesday, sunny and a high of 30. Thursday, sunny and a high of 27. And Friday is sunny with a high of 28. 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

It's just Moskaluk and Knock Off on Country 94.1, Country 1490. Hello and good morning. It's Chris moving along with you here on the morning show, powered by Canadian Tire. 9:13 right now as we trek along downtown Swift Current, sitting at a comfortable temperature of 11 degrees. It is 13 out in the Shawnaman area, warming up to a high of 24 on the day today. Rain is in the forecast, but only a 30% chance locally. Shawnaman area expecting to see around a 60% chance of showers and a risk of a thunderstorm in there too. All those details available by checking out the Canada West Harvest Center local weather page on Swift Current Online. 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

0: The James Barker Band and After Dark on Country 94.1, Country 1490. My name is Chris. Appreciate you tuning in with me here in the morning show, powered by Canadian Tire. 9:20 right now as we mosey right along and continue through Swift Current Online Auction. It is down to our last 3 days of the Swift Current Online Auction. And if you have not had an opportunity to check out the various items that are available on there, truly there's no better time to do so than right now. Now, there is no requirement for you to be like, oh man, I have to look at it now. But if it is something that you were looking to do or looking at potentially getting your bids in on, you've got lots of great items, especially some high-value ones that are waiting for that first bid. If you've got a wedding upcoming here in the near future and you don't have a DJ selected yet, or an event in general where you're looking for a little bit of musical accompaniment, there is a $400 gift certificate from Half Peeled Beats. You can get an opening bid in for just $160 right there. So there's a great option waiting for its first bid on the Swift Current Online Auction. A number of different Grand Slam all-event passes from the Curling Group in Medicine Hat for the upcoming November 3rd to 8th, 2026 Grand Slam of Curling in Medicine Hat. You can get bids in on, there's a number of different vouchers in there and various event passes as well. We encourage you to check that out. And great gift certificate options from AE Photography as well. If you've got photo shoots coming up, we encourage you to get that taken care of and get your bids in. If you're looking for more details, of course, we encourage you, go check out the Swift Current Online Auction before it ends on Wednesday.
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4: Good morning, it's Eric Adam taking a look at your 5-day forecast. Today's going to see a mix of sun and cloud with a 30% chance of showers and a risk of thunderstorm. Wind becoming northwest 20 kilometers an hour near noon with a high of 24 and a UV index of 6 or high. Tonight, partly cloudy, 30% chance of showers early this evening with another risk of a thunderstorm. Fog patches developing near midnight. Wind northwest 20 kilometers an hour becoming light this evening and a low of 9. For Tuesday, a mix of sun and cloud, 30% chance of showers late in the afternoon with a risk of a thunderstorm, fog patches dissipating in the morning with a high of 29, Wednesday, sunny and a high of 30, Thursday, sunny and a high of 27, and Friday is sunny with a high of 28. 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

Mackenzie Porter, coming home to you on Country 94.1, Country 1490. Good morning, it's Chris moving along with you here in the morning show, 9:34 right now as we trek along on your back to work Monday, where it's going to hit a high of 24, but it's going to be relatively cloudy for the most part today with a slight chance of showers in there as well. That's going to kind of continue along through until Tuesday, Wednesday, though. Looking excellent. Temperatures hitting 30 degrees in the Swift Current in the Shaunavon area. Also looking for a dynamite Wednesday as well. Details in your 5-day coming up in just a few moments' time. Slow pitch is not done yet. We got one more tournament that is coming up that you can take part in. We're going to talk a little bit about that after Zach Top and I Never Lie on Country 94.1, Country 1490.

0: That's the latest from Dallas Smith, and Good Time Goes on Country 94.1, Country 1490. My name is Chris. Appreciate you tuning in with me here on the morning show, powered by Canadian Tire. Why are you laughing?
1: You know why.
0: Deserved. 9:42. Always appreciate you allowing me to be a part of your day today.
1: Yeah. You know, it's rude to point.
0: I pointed at the sky. It's fine.
1: Yeah. It's the finger you did it with.
0: What, my pinky?
1: Yeah. Okay.
0: Hayden Michael is joining me in studio at this time right now, and... You played ball beforehand, right? You used to play ball?
1: Yeah, all the time growing up, I was a big ball player. Now I'm more shaped like the ball than anyone playing it, so.
0: Well, you can still play slow pitch, though, and they've got the SPFA slow pitch tournament coming around the corner.
1: Is that a dig at everyone playing slow pitch?
0: Yes. Dude, I play slow pitch, okay? I'm digging everybody. There is a 0% chance I could actually play baseball at a high level at this point in my life.
1: But you also play with David, who's the most competitive human on the planet.
0: And I'm not. Not anymore, anyway.
1: It balances it out.
0: Yeah, it's a good balance for everybody. The SPFA slow pitch tournament is coming up on September the 5th. Happening at the Swift Current City Rec Complex. It's $385 per team. And, of course, their goal with it all is to raise focus and awareness for autism through a lot of different educational pieces.
1: Oh, nice.
0: They've got some great prizes in there as well, too. And, of course, they do encourage donations, with all donations going directly to families supporting a person dealing with autism. It's a fun rec tournament, and, it does well each and every year.
1: Yeah, no, they've been doing that kind of support for the last couple of years, I think, there. And it's always been really nice to see. There's a lot of people who, you know, have someone in their family that needs that kind of support. So it's really wonderful that the community comes together for something like that. And it's always fun to go and watch ball. And then you got guys like David who are like, you know, fairly athletic. They're competitive. And then you see guys like me and you're like, why are you out here?
0: Usually for power. That's usually what it is. It's like if you don't hit a home run, it's guaranteed it's a single.
1: That was my dad when I was a kid playing slow pitch. He used to always say, yeah, I don't even try for home runs. If they happen, they happen. I'm like, yeah, because either you make contact and the ball goes into orbit, or you miss and you throw your back out. It's one of the two.
0: Yes. The two are very, very realistic and possible. So I didn't hurt myself this year
1: playing slow
0: pitch. Last year I did. I hadn't played for like 8 years, so I was playing slow pitch last year. Game number one, injured myself.
1: That's right. Didn't you like mess up your knee or something?
0: Both my quads. I took off as fast as I could start running and realized you can't do that anymore and strained them both instantly.
1: A man is like, hey, kids, watch. There goes dad. Crunch. All right, kids, look away. There went dad.
0: Couldn't play for 3 weeks afterwards because they were in so much pain.
1: You know you're old when?
0: Oh, and as soon as I started running, I was like, you are not who you used to be. Like,
1: man, yeah, I feel that. I feel that. Do you remember when I went and tried that the 55 and up games? They invited me for a practice. Tried running to a base. I almost died in the process.
0: You almost fell.
1: That meatball's getting away.
0: Keep crawling. We're not gonna be the unfortunate participants, but you certainly can be. And of course, it's lots of fun. It's co-ed, and it'll be an absolute blast. If you want any more details or looking to get a team in, you can contact Vince at 306-774-4171.
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17: Good morning, it's Eric Adam taking a look at your five-day weather forecast. Today is going to see a mix of sun and cloud with a 30% chance of showers and a risk of a thunderstorm. Wind becoming northwest 20 kilometers an hour near noon with a high of 24 and a UV index of 6 or high. Tonight, partly cloudy with a 30% chance of showers early this evening with a risk of a thunderstorm. Fog patches developing near midnight. Wind northwest 20 kilometers an hour becoming light this evening and a low of 9. For Tuesday, a mix of sun and cloud, 30% chance of showers late in the afternoon with a risk of a thunderstorm, fog patches dissipating in the morning with a high of 29 and a UV index of 6 or high. For Wednesday, sunny and a high of 30, Thursday is sunny and a high of 27, and Friday is sunny with a high of 28. 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

0: Lime Valley and Allison Krauss, Do This Life, is on Country 94.1, Country 1490. My name is Chris. Appreciate you tuning in with me here in the morning show as we roll on through the day, powered by Canadian Tire, 9:52 right now. And thanks so much for being a part of it as we get set for your information updates. News, weather, and sports is all coming up in just a few moments' time, so stay tuned for that. But let's celebrate a few national holidays, why don't we? There's nothing wrong with it, and we want to be able to celebrate along with you. So today, let's celebrate. There's a number of different ones. It's National Nonprofit Day today. A wonderful day to commemorate all the nonprofit organizations. And you know there are a boatload here in Swift Current, Shaunavon, Southwest Saskatchewan, and all over the place. So many that do such great work. So National Nonprofit Day, recognizing those. A great day today. And it's also Black Cat Appreciation Day. Now, if you're a cat person, I guess that's a cool thing. I drove by one, and it didn't hiss or jump and make the look like I just crossed it. So that's good, because that means I don't have bad luck. And it's also National Thrift Shop Day. And I'll tell you, if you have not gone to thrift shop to shop for kids, I'm telling you right now, it is a good plan. There are some great clothes at thrift shops for kids. I know our kids have a blast when they go down and get a chance to get some new clothes to them. And, you know, they're there for a reason, for places and having availability to have some clothing that maybe just, you know, clothing, furniture, accessories that, you know, maybe you just can't get at full price right now. So a big thank you to the thrift shops out there, and celebrate along with us, which is National Thrift Shop Day.
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2: A portion of North Service Road East in Swift Current will be closed beginning this morning. And Sidewalk Days brought businesses and shoppers together in downtown Swift Current from Thursday through Saturday last week. 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
1: Good morning. I'm Eric Haddam. A portion of North Service Road East in Swift Current will be closed beginning this morning. The closure, originally scheduled for last week, will now run through Wednesday as crews work on the concrete median. North Service Road East will be closed between Springs Drive and 6th Avenue Northeast. Detours will be in place for drivers. For Prairie Flint Records, Sidewalk Days was about more than offering deals, with the event helping bring people together and showcase the variety of businesses downtown. Kayla Weston with Prairie Flint says she enjoyed seeing the community come together throughout the three-day event.
2: It's nice to have everyone downtown and have the opportunity to even have our stock outside so people can kind of see what we have to offer.
1: The store offered a wide variety of sales and brought in new stock each day of the event. An exhibition from an Ontario artist building off historic photos of Gull Lake is coming to the Art Gallery of Swift Current this week. Luke Mattiford, curator of exhibitions and programming at the Art Gallery of Swift Current, says there will be both a conversation with the artist and an opening reception this Friday.
3: This is a really interesting exhibition in that it's operating within the intersection of contemporary art history and rural community history. Anybody who's interested in photography, has any connection to Gull Lake, will be able to really see an interesting portrait of the town through this project.
1: You can learn more on Swift Current Online. A commitment to helping others has followed one Southwest Saskatchewan lawyer across two countries. Ikeshana Degala practiced law in the Philippines before moving to Canada, where she worked with newcomers in Swift Current. She now works as an associate with Anderson & Company. She says being a lawyer is a service in and of itself.
4: Be who you are and do what you need to do or what you want to and be good at it, right? I want to do it. I want to be good at it. And hopefully there's some rewards later, right?
1: Her story reflects a lifelong commitment to service and justice. For more on Her Force, presented by CCAN, head to Swift Current Online. And the Canadian Beef Industry Conference kicks off today in Manitoba with a pre-conference tour before getting down to business. Manitoba Beef Producers CEO Carson Callum says the conference brings together producers and industry leaders, and something new for this year is the Ranchers Forum and Boot Camp.
5: It's basically a training session for producers that come, right? They look at doing things like low stress handling, roping, tagging, vaccinating, all different tools that kind of have become industry standard or new and novel for some across the country, kind of a mix of rotating stations that producers can benefit from.
1: The conference also includes industry meetings and keynote speakers on a wide variety of topics from markets and trade to industry trends and more.
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6: I'm Colin Powers with a look at sports. Three Swift Current baseball products are celebrating a WCBL championship. Ethan Murdoch, Aiden Kilshaw, and Joe Carnahan helped the Saskatoon Berries sweep the Sylvan Lake Gulls with an 11-1 win last night at home. Kilshaw went 2-for-4 with a home run, 2 RBI, and 3 runs, including a solo shot to lead off the 7th inning. He led all WCBL players with 10 playoff RBI. Murdoch added a run and reached base 4 times while leading the postseason with 3 home runs. And Carnahan now has 7 WCBL titles, including 6 championships with the Swift Current 57s. The Riverside Electric 13U AAA 57s wrapped up the Western Canadian Championships in Ile-de-Chine, Manitoba yesterday. They finished up round-robin play with a 14-2 loss to the YQL Sluggers from Lethbridge in a game that was postponed from Saturday. Then they finished off the tournament with an 8-4 loss to the Carillon Sultans, putting an end to their provincial championship-winning season. Meanwhile, Jace Johnson of the Argylaw 18U AAA 57s helped the Saskatoon Diamondbacks earn a 7th-place finish at the National Championships in Fort McMurray with a 10-2 win over the host team. He pitched for 3 2/3 shutout innings while striking out 6 batters throughout the tournament. Ben Rice's two-run homer in the 10th inning lifted the New York Yankees to a 4-3 win over the Toronto Blue Jays as they avoided the sweep at Rogers Center. The Jays are one game back of the last wildcard spot in the American League, and they have the day off today before heading to Kansas City to face the Royals tomorrow. And the Saskatchewan Roughriders dropped a 26-19 decision to the Hamilton Tiger Cats on Saturday to fall to 6-3 on the CFL season. Trevor Harris threw for 207 yards and a touchdown for the Riders, who visit the BC Lions next Sunday. From local news to local sports, we're here for your updates. 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
1: Good morning, it's Eric Adam taking a look at your five-day weather forecast. Today is going to see a mix of sun and cloud with a 30% chance of showers and a risk of a thunderstorm. Wind becoming northwest 20 kilometers an hour near noon with a high of 24 and a UV index of 6 or high. Tonight, partly cloudy with a 30% chance of showers early this evening with a risk of a thunderstorm. Fog patches developing near midnight. Wind northwest 20 kilometers an hour becoming light this evening, a low of 9. For Tuesday, a mix of sun and cloud, 30% chance of showers late in the afternoon with a risk of a thunderstorm, fog patches dissipating in the morning with a high of 29 and a UV index of 6 or high. For Wednesday, sunny and a high of 30, Thursday is sunny and a high of 27, and Friday is sunny with a high of 28. 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

We got beer. That's Braden King on Country 94.1, Country 1490. Good morning, 10:13 in the morning show. Thanks for joining me on your back to work Monday. My name is Chris as we roll on into 1998 for this one. A chart topper, as of course it usually is when Garth Brooks puts out a song. It's just the way that it seems to go. A little two pina coladas for you is on Country 94.1, Country 1490.

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14: Good morning, it's Eric Adam taking a look at your 5-day forecast. Today's going to see a mix of sun and cloud with a 30%.

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Megan Patrick and Girls Like Me on Country 94.1, Country 1490. Hey, it's Chris along with you here on the morning show, powered by Canadian Tire. Appreciate you tuning in with me today, 10:31, as we mosey right along onto the last of 3 days of the Swift Current online auction. We are just about wrapped up in auction, and there's still some fantastic items for you to browse through and have a look for yourself to see what is available for you to pick up. There's some great gift certificates from Roots Refillery in Medicine Hat. $50 gift certificates. You can get opening bids in on those for just $20. 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
14: Good morning, it's Eric Adam taking a look at your five-day weather forecast. Today is going to see a mix of sun and cloud with a 30% chance of showers and a risk of a thunderstorm. Wind becoming northwest 20 kilometers an hour near noon with a high of 24 and a UV index of 6 or high. Tonight, partly cloudy with a 30% chance of showers early this evening with a risk of a thunderstorm. Fog patches developing near midnight. Wind northwest 20 kilometers an hour becoming light this evening, a low of 9. For Tuesday, a mix of sun and cloud, 30% chance of showers late in the afternoon with a risk of a thunderstorm, fog patches dissipating in the morning with a high of 29 and a UV index of 6 or high. For Wednesday, sunny and a high of 30, Thursday is sunny and a high of 27, and Friday is sunny with a high of 28. 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

0: That's Brett Kissel and Airwaves on Country 94.1, Country 1490. Hello and good morning. It is Chris along with you here on the morning show, powered by Canadian Tire. Appreciate you tuning in with me today. 10:50 right now as we get that much closer to your information update, news, weather, and sports all coming around the corner in just a few moments time, so stay tuned for that. But before we get to that point, joining me in studio at this time, our full-line ag Southwest Explorer, Violet Zaretsky, is along with us. Good morning, Violet.
1: Good morning. How are you?
0: I'm excellent today. How about yourself?
1: Doing great.
0: Excellent. So let's talk about Her Voice, presented by CCAN. We've got another wonderful nominee this week in Ikeshana Degala, and of course you had the pleasure of being able to interview and chat with Ikeshana.
1: Yes, I did. Yeah, I went right down to Anderson and Company. We had a great conversation. She told me all about her story and how she was a lawyer in the Philippines. She did a lot of non-for-profit work. She actually did a lot of work trying to get people into better qualities of life as well. So lots of incredible things. And then she told me about her journey of becoming a lawyer here in Canada as well. So it was really a great conversation.
0: Most definitely. You know, I've known myself, known Ikeshana for quite some time, and I was actually on the board of the Newcomer Welcome Center with her for a number of years. And she's one of those workhorses that just doesn't give up, like keeps pushing through. And you know, we talk a lot about different individuals that come from different countries into Canada. You know, they had a certain profession where they came from, but those credentials, etc., just don't translate once they get to Canada. So if they want to get them back, they have to work for it. And Ikeshana is a great example of that.
1: Exactly. Definitely such an incredible story. And she was also so willing to talk to me about it and so humble about her experiences, too. Like, I don't think she realizes how truly impactful and powerful she is because she's just so humble and down to earth. But it really was such an incredible experience. And I'm so glad I got to talk to her about that.
0: Absolutely. You can go read the full story on Ikeshana, this week's nominee for Her Voice, on Swift Current Online, and by clicking on the Her Voice tab. And while you're there, we encourage you, nominate somebody that you know. And there's an easy way to do so.
1: Exactly. All you have to do is go onto Swift Current Online. There's that Her Voice page right there. You just have to put in a short explanation of why we should pick her and their name and contact. And we have a couple more weeks left of this incredible project. So make sure you go and nominate someone.
0: Absolutely. Violet, thanks for coming on by the show this morning.
1: Thanks for having me.
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2: Good morning. I'm Eric Haddam. Construction continues on Swift Current's highway corridor with a portion of North Service Road East closing this morning. Crews will be working on the concrete median closing the service road from Springs Drive to 6th Avenue Northeast. The closure is expected to remain in place through Wednesday, with detours available for drivers. Sidewalk Days brought businesses and shoppers together in downtown Swift Current from Thursday through Saturday, with local shops taking their sales outside and creating a lively atmosphere throughout the downtown core. Kayla Weston of Prairie Flint Records says events like this give businesses a chance to connect with the community in a different way.
3: Cool just to see everyone kind of connect and the downtown a big hub to be celebrated. It's fun down here.
2: You can discover the rest of the story on Swift Current Online. Further Shores, an art exhibition inspired by Stephen Shore's 1970 photos of Gull Lake, will soon be on display in Swift Current. Luke Mattiford, curator of exhibitions and programming at the Art Gallery of Swift Current, says the exhibition operates within the intersection of contemporary art history and rural community history.
4: There will be a public reception on August 21st, 7 p.m. We encourage everyone to come out and see the show. And we'll also be doing a conversation with the artist on August 19th, and that will be held at Yellow Canary Book in Galway. As the curator of the exhibition, I'll be engaging in conversation with Stacey about the project.
2: Mattiford shares that the artist, Stacey Easton, is based out of Hamilton, Ontario. Advocating for fairness has been a constant throughout Ikeshana Degala's career. From supporting marginalized workers in the Philippines to helping newcomers in Swift Current, she continues to focus on justice, equality, and representation. She encouraged others to seek fairness and ensure justice is always there.
5: The day where I would be in the picket line, holding hands with the workers that, you know, that aren't clients, and making sure that, well, one, they don't get hurt, they don't get dosed with water or tear gas or anything like that. So, you know, that was a typical day for me in the Philippines.
2: Her story demonstrates the impact of advocacy and representation. For more on Her Voice, presented by CCAN, head to Swift Current Online. And the Canadian Beef Industry Conference is in Manitoba for the first time this week. Manitoba Beef Producer CEO Carson Callum says the event, which kicks off today in Winnipeg, brings together producers and industry leaders from across the country and covers a wide variety of topics.
6: Everything from policy to things that are impacting our industry from a geopolitical side to research, lots of exciting topics. And then it happens concurrently with a couple of major industry meetings, such as the National Checkoff AGM, the Canadian Roundtable for Sustainable Beef's annual meeting, and a semi-annual meeting for the Canadian Cattle Association.
2: A number of Saskatchewan producers attend the event each year and are involved in key roles in industry organizations.
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7: I'm Colin Powers with a look at sports. Three Swift Current baseball products are WCBL champions. Ethan Murdoch, Aiden Kilshaw, and Coach Joe Carnahan helped the Saskatoon Berries sweep the Sylvan Lake Gulls, winning Game 2 Sunday night 11-1. Kilshaw had a huge Game 2, going 2-for-4 with a home run, 2 RBI, and 3 runs scored. The 17-year-old finished the playoffs, leading the WCBL with 10 RBI. Murdoch also had a strong postseason, leading the league with 3 playoff home runs. And for Carnahan, it's his 7th WCBL championship, including 3 each as coach and player for the Swift Current 57s. The Riverside Electric 13U AAA 57s wrapped up the Western Canadian Championships in Ildesham, Manitoba yesterday. They finished up round robin with a 14-2 loss to the YQL Sluggers from Lethbridge yesterday morning in a game that was postponed from Saturday, and then finished off the tournament with an 8-4 loss to the Carillion Sultans, putting an end to their provincial championship winning season. Meanwhile, Jace Johnson of the Argulaw 18U 57s helped the Saskatoon Diamondbacks earn a 7th place finish at the National Championships in Fort McMurray with a 10-2 win over the host team. He pitched for 3 2/3 shutout innings while striking out 6 batters throughout the tournament. Ben Rice's two-run homer in the 10th inning lifted the New York Yankees to a 4-3 win over the Toronto Blue Jays yesterday as they avoided a sweep at Rogers Center. The Jays are one game back of the last wildcard spot in the American League and have the day off today before heading to Kansas City to face the Royals tomorrow. And the Saskatchewan Roughriders dropped a 26-19 decision to the Hamilton Tiger Cats on Saturday to fall to 6-3 on the CFL season. Trevor Harris threw for 207 yards and a touchdown for the Riders, who visit the BC Lions next Sunday. If something's happening in your community, from breaking news to big game scores, tell us first. Call 306-773-NEWS or click Submit News on Swift Current Online.
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2: Good morning, it's Eric Adam taking a look at your five-day forecast. Today's going to see a mix of sun and cloud with a 30% chance of showers and a risk of thunderstorm. Wind becoming northwest 20 kilometers an hour near noon with a high of 24 and a UV index of 6 or high. Tonight, partly cloudy, 30% chance of showers early this evening with another risk of a thunderstorm. Fog patches developing near midnight. Wind northwest 20 kilometers an hour becoming light this evening and a low of 9. For Tuesday, a mix of sun and cloud, 30% chance of showers late in the afternoon with a risk of a thunderstorm, fog patches dissipating in the morning with a high of 29, Wednesday, sunny and a high of 30, Thursday, sunny and a high of 27, and Friday is sunny with a high of 28. 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

Sully Burrows, Put It On Me on Country 94.1, Country 1490. My name is Chris. Appreciate you tuning in with me here on the morning show, powered by Canadian Tire. Back to work Monday, 11:14 right now. 24 degrees, the expected high on the day today. Could still see some more kind of periodic rain falling. We did get some as the morning has rolled along, but really it's kind of just been enough to make the ground wet. It hasn't been anything to really shake your fist at. It's been pretty low, but there is still a chance could see some more falling as the day rolls along. Details, you can get them by checking out the Canada West Harvest Center local weather page on Swift Current online. Back to 1989 we go. This song itself for the year-end hot country charts was number two, and it was only behind his own song, A Better Man, at number one. It's Killing Time on Country 94.1. 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
13: Good morning, it's Eric Adam taking a look at your five-day forecast. Today's going to see a mix of sun and cloud with a 30% chance of showers and a risk of thunderstorm. Wind becoming northwest 20 kilometers an hour near noon with a high of 24 and a UV index of 6 or high. Tonight, partly

IBUB. That's High Valley on Country 94.1, Country 1490. That sounds like the follow-up book to One Fish, Two Fish, Red Fish, Blue Fish that just didn't quite get off the ground. It's Chris along with you. Thanks so much for tuning in with me here in the morning show, 11:32 right now, when you're back to work Monday as we continue having a look-see at the Swift Current online auction. It is live right now, and of course, we've only got about 3 days left to get your bids in on a wide number of items that have some fantastic value that you're not going to want to miss out on. A Woodwind smoker and grill package from our friends at CMX Extreme Grills. 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
13: Good morning, it's Eric Adam taking a look at your five-day weather forecast. Today is going to see a mix of sun and cloud with a 30% chance of showers and a risk of a thunderstorm. Wind becoming northwest 20 kilometers an hour near noon with a high of 24 and a UV index of 6 or high. Tonight, partly cloudy with a 30% chance of showers early this evening with a risk of a thunderstorm. Fog patches developing near midnight. Wind northwest 20 kilometers an hour becoming light this evening, a low of 9. For Tuesday, a mix of sun and cloud, 30% chance of showers late in the afternoon with a risk of a thunderstorm, fog patches dissipating in the morning with a high of 29 and a UV index of 6 or high. For Wednesday, sunny and a high of 30, Thursday is sunny and a high of 27, and Friday is sunny with a high of 28. 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
1: Dean Brody, drink around on Country 94.1, Country 1490. It's Chris with you here in the morning show, powered by Canadian Tire. Thanks for joining me today. And that does things for myself. I am heading on home for lunch, and hopefully you are about to go and do the same. Have an absolutely fantastic rest of your day, and please do join us tomorrow morning in the morning show. We're going to have lots of fun. Steve Hamm is going to be popping by to talk about the Rusty Cage Fun Run, which is coming up this coming weekend. The GM and coach for the Swift Current Broncos, Travis Crickard, is going to pop by the show as well. We're going to be chatting with John Griffin from the Morris Museum for their country fair, which is also happening. Lots to go on. The summer is not over, and we've got lots to enjoy. And we're going to celebrate that tomorrow in the show. We'll catch you at 6 a.m., and as always, it's not goodbye, but we'll see you later.
2: The Canadian Beef Industry Conference is in Manitoba for the first time. Manitoba Beef Producers CEO Carson Gallum says the event, which kicks off today in Winnipeg, brings together producers and industry leaders from across the country and covers a wide variety of topics.
3: Everything from policy to things that are impacting our industry from a geopolitical side to research, lots of exciting topics. And then it happens concurrently with a couple of major industry meetings, such as the National Checkoff AGM, the Canadian Roundtable for Sustainable Beef's annual meeting, and it's a semi-annual meeting for the Canadian Cattle Association.
2: Today's focus is Made in Manitoba, a pre-conference tour that focuses on two cattle operations in the Interlake. For Golden West, I'm Glendale Allen Bossler.
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2: Good afternoon. I'm Hayden Michaels. A Pie Pot man is facing a theft charge following an investigation by Maple Creek RCMP. 21-year-old Hunter Braniff is charged with one count of theft over $5,000. Police began their investigation May 20th after receiving reports of multiple thefts involving clients of a business on Jasper Street. Braniff made his first court appearance in Maple Creek last Thursday, and the case is adjourned until September the 10th. Maple Creek RCMP continued to investigate. Food trucks, a motorcycle show and shine, and good times took over the Connecticut Exhibition Park on Saturday during the second annual Cowboys and Chrome. Swift Current Agonex hosted the event, which featured bingo in the Airman's Billet, a chance to explore Dogstown, a cabaret in the Palliser Pavilion, with live music from a local band.

0: That was a bit of the music folks got to enjoy thanks to Bakersfield. And it was the 46th annual Riverside Run at the Elmwood Park in Swift Current. The Eliminators Car Club with President Pete Fair said that the event gives local car enthusiasts a chance to connect and share their passion.
1: It's a good social gathering. Like-minded car people can share stories, get ideas, see work in progress.
0: Fair says the event also included burgers, a frisbee toss, and support for the Salvation Army and their food bank. Celebrate Maple Creek brought residents and visitors together for a day of classic cars, aviation, food, and community activities. Mayor Michelle McKenzie says this year's event was especially meaningful as the Maple Creek Flying Club celebrated their 60th anniversary.
2: This is the 60th anniversary of the Fly Club in Maple Creek. For six decades, they've been providing an absolutely wonderful service to the community, and their dedication just brings everything to Maple Creek.
0: The Flying Club has members from Maple Creek and surrounding communities and continues to support aviation in the area. The city of Swift Current has wrapped up its summer recreation programming with the annual Kiwanis Coin Carnival. Community Recreation Coordinator Krista Caswell says the longstanding event is a chance for local families to come together and to celebrate the summer.
3: It's our way to finish off the summer programs and have a great time with our local community, families.
0: The free event featured carnival games, face painting, a bouncy castle, and concessions. Crazy 8 Croft Farm on Highway 32 has welcomed visitors from around the Southwest, Edmonton, and England this year. Co-owner Melanie Sittler says they recently launched a website and booking platform, allowing visitors to schedule farm tours throughout the fall.
4: We have a herd of about 90 commercial Angus cattle, and then I myself have a small herd of Highlands. I have about six Highland cows right now, and they all have calves at the side, and then I have a few other Highland bulls. We have a small flock of about 35 sheep, and we have a really cute little Cooney Cooney pig named Penny, and a couple of Swiss bred sheep named Hans and Wilhelm.
0: She says for the first time this year, they took part in the Saskatchewan Open Farm Days and welcomed 70 visitors over 2 days.
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6: I'm Colin Powers with a look at sports. Former Swift Current Broncos goaltender Joey Rocha is heading north for the next chapter of his hockey career. The 21-year-old committed Saturday to the Alaska Anchorage Seawolves of NCAA Division I after graduating from junior hockey. Rocha spent parts of four seasons with Swift Current, appearing in 97 regular season games. He finished last season with the Weyburn Red Wings, helping them reach Game 7 of the SJHL semifinals while posting a 2.31 goals against average and a 930 save percentage in the playoffs. The Toronto Blue Jays are off today and will be doing some scoreboard watching after getting back into the thick of a tight American League wildcard race. The Jays are a game back of Baltimore for the last wildcard spot. The Orioles are looking to sweep a four-game wraparound series against the Tampa Bay Rays tonight at the Trop. Detroit visits Pittsburgh and Minnesota hosts Atlanta, with the Tigers and Twins also in striking distance of the wildcard spot. The Jays start a three-game set in Tampa tomorrow night. Meanwhile, the San Francisco Giants have called up Canadian pitcher Matt Tugboat Wilkinson from their AAA affiliate in Sacramento. The 23-year-old left-hander from Vancouver pitched with the Okotoks Dogs from 2019 to 2023 and represented Canada at this year's World Baseball Classic. He hasn't pitched in the big leagues yet, but Wilkinson made 20 starts in the minors this season and was acquired by the Giants in the trade with Cleveland back in May. Have a story tip or score to share? Let us know. Call 306-773-NEWS or click Submit News on Swift Current Online.
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0: For today, sun and cloud with a chance of a thunderstorm later on, getting to a high of 24. For tonight, partly cloudy, still a chance of some rain and some fog coming in here overnight with a low of 9 degrees. Tomorrow, sun and cloud with a chance of some showers, maybe a thunderstorm and a high of 29. Wednesday, sunshine and a high of 30 degrees in southwest Saskatchewan. Thursday, sunshine and a high of 27. Friday, sunny and a high of 28. For local news, weather, and sports, make sure to download your Swift Current online app.
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0: Russell Dickerson, Worth Your While, Tam Sharon Church. The average bill for back-to-school shopping in Canada comes out to $600 to $700 per kid. Now, if you're thinking there's got to be a better way, there is. Here are Sharon Church's cheapskate tips to cutting down that back-to-school shopping bill. Number one, no new backpacks or lunch kits. I mean, unless they're falling apart. And even then, that's what duct tape is for. Number two, 50 pencils, 12 erasers, 5 glue sticks times 3 kids. No, we won't be doing that. We'll send you with a reasonable number of supplies. And number three, you gotta shop around. I saw Duotangs for $2 each yesterday. They were nice. Oh, yeah, they were nice. Just as nice as the 10-cent ones down the street. You see, with these three easy steps, you can ensure that your bank account will still like you. Your kids won't, but your budget will.
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14: Today, we're going to be seeing a high of 24 in Swift Current with some sun and cloud and maybe even a thunderstorm later on. Tonight, we see a similar chance for that thunderstorm and some fog rolling in, getting to a low of 9 degrees. Tomorrow, we're going to shoot up to a high of 29 for the day with a chance of showers, maybe even a thunderstorm again. Wednesday, it's going to be 30 degrees and sunny. Thursday, 27 and still sunny. Friday, the sunshine continues for a high of 28. Local news, weather, and sports is always on your Swift Current online app.
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0: things never change.
1: Dallas Smith and Hardy, some things never change. I'm Sharon Church. Back to school season doesn't just cost money, it costs time. We'll chat more on that after Morgan Wallen, but first, here's Tyler Joe Miller, Under the Influence.

0: Back to school season doesn't just cost money, it costs time. Oh yeah, big time. Millennial parents found that they spend an average of 38 minutes a day driving kids to and from schools. There's maybe multiple schools, yeah, and their activities. And that's not to mention the time spent waiting in your car in the case where it doesn't make sense to drive back home. Over a typical school year, driving adds up to nearly 7,000 minutes or about 15 full work days spent behind the wheel. You know, it might make sense to buy yourself an RV to drive those kids around. I mean, since you're living in your car anyways.
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14: For today, sun and cloud with a chance of a thunderstorm later on, getting to a high of 24. For tonight, partly cloudy, still a chance of some rain and some fog coming in here overnight with a low of 9 degrees. Tomorrow, sun and cloud with a chance of some showers, maybe a thunderstorm and a high of 29. Wednesday, sunshine and a high of 30 degrees in southwest Saskatchewan. Thursday, sunshine and a high of 27. Friday, sunny and a high of 28. 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

0: Nature Mama. Hey, I'm Sharon Church. You ever have a house guest that just won't leave? And you've tried everything, even murder? 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It's basically ruining my life, not to be overdramatic or anything. 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Those packages can stay out there till my husband comes home.
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2: 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And Crazy Eight Croft Farm on Highway 32 has welcomed visitors from around the Southwest, Edmonton, and even England this year. 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
1: Good afternoon, I'm Hayda Michaels. Maple Creek RCMP have charged a pie pot man with theft over $5,000. Police say they began the investigation on May 20th after receiving reports of multiple thefts involving clients of a business on Jasper Street. 21-year-old Hunter Braniff made his first court appearance in Maple Creek on Thursday. His case was adjourned and his next appearance is scheduled for September 10th at 10 a.m. Police say the investigation remains ongoing. The cancellation of the bronc riding event didn't dampen the turnout for Cowboys and Chrome this past Saturday. Rebecca Anderson, general manager with the Swift Current Agonex, says that the day included a motorcycle show and shine with 34 bikes, bingo, and a cabaret with music from Bakersfield.
2: Cowboys and Chrome went really well. We had beautiful weather and lots of people turned out. Food trucks were very exciting, and I know the truck with the potatoes, they ran out, so that was a really good sign.
1: Dogstown was also open for touring during the day. The Riverside Run featured 15 Sponsor Choice Awards, with winners receiving plaques and gift certificates. President of the Eliminators Car Club, Pete Fair, says the awards recognize some of the vehicles on display.
3: It's a plaque with gift certificates as well.
1: Fair says the club is grateful for the support it receives from local businesses and the community. Connecting consumers to agriculture, a Swift Current area farm is expanding opportunities for the public to learn more about agriculture and food production. Melanie Sittler is a co-owner of Crazy Eight Croft Farm with her partner, Jeff Kurtz.
4: It's really important to us that people know and understand where their food comes from, how it's developed, why it's important to us to have our animals on our land fed with our food in our own way, and to know that the food we have for our families and our community to consume is the highest possible quality that we're able to grow on our farm.
1: Sittler says the farm recently launched a website and booking platform, allowing visitors to schedule farm tours throughout the fall. Swift Current families got one more taste of summer fun at the annual Kiwanis Coin Carnival. The event featured games like Chuck-a-Duck, Splat, and a football toss and fishing pond. Community Recreation Coordinator Krista Caswell says the carnival is a long-standing community tradition.
5: It's just a really good way to like get out in the warm air, and we're having beautiful weather today. It's cloudy, but that's kind of perfect.
1: Children can play games for $2 and collect tickets for prizes. A new fundraiser took flight during the Celebrate Maple Creek this year, with participants taking part in a chicken drop at the airport. Mayor Michelle McKenzie says that the event gave people a fun way to support the local flying club.
6: The way the world is today, and all service clubs that are starting to fall under, when you're thinking 6 decades of flying and the aviation of Maple Creek and what they're doing there, it's not just the runway. You know, it's absolutely everything that they bring to the community.
1: Participants purchased a chicken for $25, and the one that landed closest to the target won half the prize money, with the rest going towards the flying club.
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8: I'm Colin Powers with a look at sports. Former Swift Current Broncos netminder Joey Rocha is moving on to NCAA Division I hockey. The 21-year-old is committed to the Alaska Anchorage Seawolves following a junior career that included parts of 4 seasons with Swift Current. Rocha split last season between the Broncos and the Weyburn Red Wings of the SJHL before finishing the year in Weyburn. He was particularly strong in the SJ playoffs, going 7-5-1 with a 2.31 goals against average and a .930 save percentage. Rocha appeared in 97 regular season games with the Broncos during his time in Swift Current. The Toronto Blue Jays are off today and will be doing some scoreboard watching after getting back into the thick of a tight American League wildcard race. The Jays are a game back of Baltimore for the last wildcard spot. The Orioles are looking to sweep a 4-game wraparound series against the Tampa Bay Rays tonight at the Drop. Detroit visits Pittsburgh and Minnesota hosts Atlanta, with the Tigers and Twins also in striking distance of the wildcard spot. The Jays start a 3-game set in Tampa tomorrow night. Meanwhile, the San Francisco Giants have called up Canadian pitcher Matt Tugboat Wilkinson from their AAA affiliate in Sacramento. The 23-year-old left-hander from Vancouver pitched with the Okotoks Dogs from 2019 to 2023 and represented Canada at this year's World Baseball Classic. He hasn't pitched in the big leagues yet, but Wilkinson made 20 starts in the minors this season and was acquired by the Giants in a trade with Cleveland back in May. From local news to local sports, we're here for your updates. 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
1: Today, we're going to be seeing a high of 24 in Swift Current with some sun and cloud and maybe even a thunderstorm later on. Tonight, we see a similar chance for that thunderstorm and some fog rolling and getting to a low of 9 degrees. Tomorrow, we're going to shoot up to a high of 29 for the day with a chance of showers, maybe even a thunderstorm again. Wednesday, it's going to be 30 degrees and sunny. Thursday, 27 and still sunny. Friday, the sunshine continues for a high of 28. Local news, weather, and sports is always on your Swift Current online app.
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2: Today, we're going to be seeing a high of 24 in Swift Current with some sun and cloud and maybe even a thunderstorm later on. Tonight, we see a similar chance for that thunderstorm and some fog rolling in, getting to a low of 9 degrees. Tomorrow, we're going to shoot up to a high of 29 for the day with a chance of showers, maybe even a thunderstorm again. Wednesday, it's going to be 30 degrees and sunny. Thursday, 27 and still sunny. Friday, the sunshine continues for a high of 28. Local news, weather, and sports is always on your Swift Current online app.
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17: For today, sun and cloud with a chance of a thunderstorm later on, getting to a high of 24. For tonight, partly cloudy, still a chance of some rain and some fog coming in here overnight with a low of 9 degrees. Tomorrow, sun and cloud with a chance of some showers, maybe a thunderstorm and a high of 29. Wednesday, sunshine and a high of 30 degrees in southwest Saskatchewan. Thursday, sunshine and a high of 27. Friday, sunny and a high of 28. 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

You're busy. We get it. So are we. Gathering news and telling stories about our community. Now, for busy folks like us, all the news of the day comes in one handy-dandy email. 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

0: Garth Brooks, Papa Loved Mama. Hey, I'm Sharon Church, and it's now time for your Sorta Sports Report. It's been a really good stretch for the Toronto Blue Jays, even with the loss to the Yankees yesterday. The Jays are now only half a game back from the second wild card spot. Only 32 games left in the regular season. Holy cow! That's so many games. Toronto seems to be getting hot at the right time, though. Winning 7 of their last 10 sure helps.
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9: 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Looking forward to chatting with Steve Hamm about the Rusty Cage Fun Run coming up this weekend. He's going to swing on by Travis Crickard, the Broncos GM and head coach, is coming by the show as well, too. 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And John Griffin from the Morris Museum will be swinging by to talk about their country fair. 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

0: 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CIMG is a proud part of Golden West, connecting communities. 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With true wood-fired flavor, consistent temperature control, and set-it-and-forget-it cooking, Traeger sets the standard every other brand follows.
1: Good afternoon, this is Hayden Michaels. A 21-year-old pie pot man is facing a theft of over $5,000 charge in connection with an investigation in Maple Creek. Maple Creek RCMP say they received reports of multiple thefts involving clients of a business on Jasper Street beginning on May 20th. Hunter Braniff made his first court appearance at Maple Creek last Thursday. His case has been adjourned until September the 10th at 10 a.m. Maple Creek RCMP are continuing their investigation. The second annual Cowboys in Chrome on Saturday was a hit, bringing in residents for some music, motors, bingo, and food trucks with everything from beaver tails to butter chicken poutine. General Manager of the Swift Current Agonex, Rebecca Anderson, shares that the cabaret featuring Swift Current's own Bakersfield and the motorcycle show and shine each saw a great turnout.
2: Success. I know the guys from Ride for Dad were really happy with the turnout and the exhibitors that showed up with motorcycles. We didn't know this, but they were happy because I guess not often do you find a show and shine that is just for motorcycles and not for other vehicles as well.
1: Anderson says Cowboys and Chrome was attended by around 500 people, with a third edition in plans for next year. The Riverside Run marked its 46th annual gathering as the car show took over Elmwood Park in Swift Current. Eliminators Car Club President Pete Fair says that the event gives local car enthusiasts a chance to connect and share their passion.
3: It's a good social gathering. Like-minded car people can share stories, get ideas, see a work in progress.
1: Fair says the event also included burgers, a frisbee toss, and support for the Salvation Army and their food bank. The Maple Creek Flying Club is celebrating 60 years of bringing aviation and community members together in southwest Saskatchewan. Maple Creek Mayor Michelle McKenzie says the club's impact goes far beyond the runway.
4: It's a nonprofit organization. They gather, they're here, and I want to say congratulations on 60 years to the Maple Creek Flying Club, and cheers to many more.
1: The club includes members from Maple Creek and surrounding communities while the town continues to support its operations. The annual Kiwanis Coin Carnival has marked the end of Swift Current's summer recreation programming. Community Recreation Coordinator Krista Caswell says the event is also a chance to recognize the summer students who help deliver programs throughout the season.
5: Without them, we would not be able to provide the summer programs, so thanks to them too.
1: The carnival included games, face painting, and a bouncy castle, as well as concessions, and it gave local families one more opportunity to enjoy some summer fun. Crazy Eight Croft Farm off Highway 32 has welcomed visitors from around the Southwest, Edmonton, and even England this year. Co-owner Melanie Sittler says that they recently launched a website and booking platform, allowing visitors to schedule farm tours throughout the fall.
6: We have a herd of about 90 commercial Angus cattle, and then I myself have a small herd. I have about six Highland cows right now, and they all have calves at the side, and then I have a few other Highland bulls. We have a small flock of about 35 sheep, and we have a really cute little Cooney Cooney pig named Penny, and a couple of Swiss bred sheep named Hans and Wilhelm.
1: She says for the first time this year, they took part in the Saskatchewan Open Farm Days and welcomed 70 visitors over the course of 2 days.
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7: I'm Colin Powers with a look at sports. Former Swift Current Broncos goaltender Joey Rocha is heading north for the next chapter of his hockey career. The 21-year-old committed Saturday to the Alaska Anchorage Seawolves of NCAA Division I after graduating from junior hockey. Rocha spent parts of four seasons with Swift Current, appearing in 97 regular season games. He finished last season with the Weyburn Red Wings, helping them reach Game 7 of the SJHL semifinals while posting a 2.31 goals against average and a 930 save percentage in the playoffs. The Toronto Blue Jays are off today and will be doing some scoreboard watching after getting back into the thick of a tight American League wildcard race. The Jays are a game back of Baltimore for the last wildcard spot. The Orioles are looking to sweep a four-game wraparound series against the Tampa Bay Rays tonight at the Trop. Detroit visits Pittsburgh and Minnesota hosts Atlanta, with the Tigers and Twins also in striking distance of the wildcard spot. The Jays start a three-game set in Tampa tomorrow night. Meanwhile, the San Francisco Giants have called up Canadian pitcher Matt Tugboat Wilkinson from their AAA affiliate in Sacramento. The 23-year-old left-hander from Vancouver pitched with the Okotoks Dogs from 2019 to 2023 and represented Canada at this year's World Baseball Classic. He hasn't pitched in the big leagues yet, but Wilkinson made 20 starts in the minors this season and was acquired by the Giants in the trade with Cleveland back in May. Have a story, tip, or score to share? Let us know. Call 306-773-NEWS or click Submit News on Swift Current Online.
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1: For today, sun and cloud with a chance of a thunderstorm later on, getting to a high of 24. For tonight, partly cloudy, still a chance of some rain and some fog coming in here overnight with a low of 9 degrees. Tomorrow, sun and cloud with a chance of some showers, maybe a thunderstorm and a high of 29. Wednesday, sunshine and a high of 30 degrees in southwest Saskatchewan. Thursday, sunshine and a high of 27. Friday, sunny and a high of 28. 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
24: Today, we're going to be seeing a high of 24 in Swift Current with some sun and cloud and maybe even a thunderstorm later on. Tonight, we see a similar chance for that thunderstorm and some fog rolling in, getting to a low of 9 degrees. Tomorrow, we're going to shoot up to a high of 29 for the day with a chance of showers, maybe even a thunderstorm again. Wednesday, it's going to be 30 degrees and sunny. Thursday, 27 and still sunny. Friday, the sunshine continues for a high of 28. 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
17: For today, sun and cloud with a chance of a thunderstorm later on, getting to a high of 24. For tonight, partly cloudy, still a chance of some rain and some fog coming in here overnight with a low of 9 degrees. Tomorrow, sun and cloud with a chance of some showers, maybe a thunderstorm and a high of 29. Wednesday, sunshine and a high of 30 degrees in southwest Saskatchewan. Thursday, sunshine and a high of 27. Friday, sunny and a high of 28. 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

0: of AI friendship. Say, I'm Sharon Church. I think it's pretty safe to say that a lot of us are using AI in our daily lives in some form or another. Younger adults are much more likely to rely on it than older generations. But what about using AI for companionship? Apparently, around 20% of people under 30 say that they have an ongoing friendship with an AI chatbot. And they've also confided in this chatbot, telling them secrets, personal problems that they've never shared with anyone else. I overheard my 8-year-old ask Alexa about the weather, about what it would be like during her week at camp. And Alexa said, cool, with a possibility of rain. And then my daughter asked, oh, well, do you think I'll still have fun? Like, this is her friend. And this was after she accidentally called me Alexa.
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4: Construction continues along North Service Road East this morning as part of the provincial government's $6.9 million road investment in Swift Current. The work was originally scheduled for last week and will run until Wednesday.
3: Good times, good times. 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
1: Good afternoon, I'm Hayden Michaels. A Paipot man is facing a theft charge following an investigation by Maple Creek RCMP. 21-year-old Hunter Braniff is charged with one count of theft over $5,000. Police began their investigation May 20th after receiving reports of multiple thefts involving clients of a business on Jasper Street. Braniff made his first court appearance in Maple Creek last Thursday, and the case is adjourned until September the 10th. Maple Creek RCMP continued to investigate. Food trucks, a motorcycle show and shine, and good times took over the Connecticut Exhibition Park on Saturday during the second annual Cowboys in Chrome. Swift Current Agonex hosted the event, which featured bingo in the Airman's Billet, a chance to explore Dogstown, a cabaret in the Palliser Pavilion, with live music from a local band.

0: That was a bit of the music folks got to enjoy thanks to Bakersfield. And it was the 46th annual Riverside Run at the Elmwood Park in Swift Current. The Eliminators Car Club with President Pete Fair said that the event gives local car enthusiasts a chance to connect and share their passion.
1: It's a good social gathering. Like-minded car people can share stories, get ideas, see work in progress.
0: Fair says the event also included burgers, a frisbee toss, and support for the Salvation Army and their food bank. Celebrate Maple Creek brought residents and visitors together for a day of classic cars, aviation, food, and community activities. Mayor Michelle McKenzie says this year's event was especially meaningful as the Maple Creek Flying Club celebrated their 60th anniversary.
2: This is the 60th anniversary of the Fly Club in Maple Creek. For six decades, they've been providing an absolutely wonderful service to the community, and their dedication just brings everything to Maple Creek.
0: The Flying Club has members from Maple Creek and surrounding communities and continues to support aviation in the area. The city of Swift Current has wrapped up its summer recreation programming with the annual Kiwanis Coin Carnival. Community Recreation Coordinator Krista Caswell says the long-standing event is a chance for local families to come together and to celebrate the summer.
3: It's our way to finish off the summer programs and have a great time with our local community, families.
0: The free event featured carnival games, face painting, a bouncy castle, and concessions. Crazy 8 Croft Farm on Highway 32 has welcomed visitors from around the Southwest, Edmonton, and England this year. Co-owner Melanie Sittler says they recently launched a website and booking platform, allowing visitors to schedule farm tours throughout the fall.
4: We have a herd of about 90 commercial Angus cattle, and then I myself have a small herd of Highlands. I have about six Highland cows right now, and they all have calves at the side, and then I have a few other Highland bulls. We have a small flock of about 35 sheep, and we have a really cute little Cooney Cooney pig named Penny, and a couple of Swiss bred sheep named Hans and Wilhelm.
0: She says for the first time this year, they took part in the Saskatchewan Open Farm Days and welcomed 70 visitors over 2 days.
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6: I'm Colin Powers with a look at sports. Former Swift Current Broncos netminder Joey Rocha is moving on to NCAA Division I hockey. The 21-year-old is committed to the Alaska Anchorage Seawolves following a junior career that included parts of four seasons with Swift Current. Rocha split last season between the Broncos and the Weyburn Red Wings of the SJHL before finishing the year in Weyburn. He was particularly strong in the SJ playoffs, going 7-5-1 with a 2.31 goals against average and a .930 save percentage. Rocha appeared in 97 regular season games with the Broncos during his time in Swift Current. The Toronto Blue Jays are off today and will be doing some scoreboard watching after getting back into the thick of a tight American League wildcard race. The Jays are a game back of Baltimore for the last wildcard spot. The Orioles are looking to sweep a four-game wraparound series against the Tampa Bay Rays tonight at the Trop. Detroit visits Pittsburgh and Minnesota hosts Atlanta, with the Tigers and Twins also in striking distance of the wildcard spot. The Jays start a three-game set in Tampa tomorrow night. Meanwhile, the San Francisco Giants have called up Canadian pitcher Matt Tugboat Wilkinson from their AAA affiliate in Sacramento. The 23-year-old left-hander from Vancouver pitched with the Okotoks Dogs from 2019 to 2023 and represented Canada this year's World Baseball Classic. He hasn't pitched in the big leagues yet, but Wilkinson made 20 starts in the minors this season and was acquired by the Giants in a trade with Cleveland back in May. From local news to local sports, we're here for your updates. 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
0: Today, we're going to be seeing a high of 24 in Swift Current with some sun and cloud and maybe even a thunderstorm later on. Tonight, we see a similar chance for that thunderstorm and some fog rolling in, getting to a low of 9 degrees. Tomorrow, we're going to shoot up to a high of 29 for the day with a chance of showers, maybe even a thunderstorm again. Wednesday, it's going to be 30 degrees and sunny. Thursday, 27 and still sunny. Friday, the sunshine continues for a high of 28. Local news, weather, and sports is always on your Swift Current online app.
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0: We spend a lot of time worrying about how much our kids are looking at screens, right? But what about how much we are looking at our screens? Hey, I'm Sharon Church. There's this new study, and it followed hundreds of kids and found that the more time parents scroll on their phones, the slower their children's vocabulary development tended to be. The theory is pretty simple. When we're staring at our phones, we're talking to our kids less. Fewer conversations, fewer stories, fewer chances for them to pick up new words. Oh boy, that's a gut punch. What if you're not worried about your kids' vocabulary because they talk nonstop from sunup to sundown? Can we scroll on our phones then?
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18: Coming up tomorrow morning in the Country 94.1 Country 1490 morning show, we've got a few folks that are going to be popping on by the show. Looking forward to chatting with Steve Hamm about the Rusty Cage Fun Run coming up this weekend. He's going to swing on by Travis Crickard, the Broncos GM and head coach, is coming by the show as well, too. 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And John Griffin from the Morris Museum will be swinging by to talk about their country fair. 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We'll catch you tomorrow morning at 6 a.m. in the Country 94.1 Country 1490 Morning Show.
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19: Today, we're going to be seeing a high of 24 in Swift Current with some sun and cloud and maybe even a thunderstorm later on. Tonight, we see a similar chance for that thunderstorm and some fog rolling in, getting to a low of 9 degrees. Tomorrow, we're going to shoot up to a high of 29 for the day with a chance of showers, maybe even a thunderstorm again. Wednesday, it's going to be 30 degrees and sunny. Thursday, 27 and still sunny. Friday, the sunshine continues for a high of 28. Local news, weather, and sports is always on your Swift Current online app.
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0: Lainey Wilson, 4x4 by you. Hey, I'm Sharon Church. Did you see a movie over the weekend? New movies were no competition for Spider-Man, Brand New Day. It's still number one, earning another $70 million over the weekend. Number two, The Odyssey, with 23.2 million in ticket sales. In third place, The End of Oak Street. That's with Anne Hathaway. I want to see it. It looks creepy, though, but I'm not seeing it in the theater. Oh, no, no. We will watch it in our house with the lights on in the middle of the day. Thank you very much. But the new Paw Patrol movie also opened in fourth place. That's more my speed. It made $20.5 million.
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14: For today, sun and cloud with a chance of a thunderstorm later on, getting to a high of 24. For tonight, partly cloudy, still a chance of some rain and some fog coming in here overnight with a low of 9 degrees. Tomorrow, sun and cloud with a chance of some showers, maybe a thunderstorm and a high of 29. Wednesday, sunshine and a high of 30 degrees in southwest Saskatchewan. Thursday, sunshine and a high of 27. Friday, sunny and a high of 28. 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

0: Twain on your Monday afternoon. Stick around. Lots of great tunes coming up before 4 o'clock. I see Dylan Scott. What He'll Never Have is coming up next.
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2: 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And Crazy Eight Croft Farm on Highway 32 has welcomed visitors from around the Southwest, Edmonton, and even England this year. 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
1: Good evening, I'm Hayden Michaels. An Ontario man running across Canada has reached the 6,000-kilometer mark while passing through southwestern Saskatchewan. James Newman reached Swift Current on Saturday and passed the 6,000 kilometers just west of Gull Lake Sunday morning. The 22-year-old has raised more than $150,000 for future student scholarships and says Saskatchewan residents have made a lasting impression during his journey.
2: What I liked about Saskatchewan was the people in particular. I think that people in central Canada and the prairies, I've been through Manitoba and Saskatchewan so far, have been super sweet, very kind, very like Canadian, more waves, more people stopping, making sure everything's good.
1: Newman has about 1,500 kilometers left in his journey to Victoria. More than 100 handlers from across Canada and the United States are competing near Shaunavon this week at the Canadian Border Collie Association Championship. Jamie Gardner, trial coordinator at Sheep Creek Farms, says that the event brings the top dogs in the country together.
3: This is an event that's prestige. It's the top event in Canada. So the top dogs in the CBCA come here to compete.
1: The five-day championship features open and nursery classes, with top competitors advancing to the double lift final. The Riverside Run marked its 46th annual gathering as the car show took over Elmwood Park in Swift Current. Eliminators Car Club President Pete Fair says that the event gives local car enthusiasts a chance to connect and share their passion.
4: It's a good social gathering. Like-minded car people can share stories, get ideas, see work in progress.
1: Fair says the event also included burgers, a frisbee toss, and support for the Salvation Army and their food bank. The Maple Creek Flying Club is celebrating 60 years of bringing aviation and community members together in southwest Saskatchewan. Maple Creek Mayor Michelle McKenzie says the club's impact goes far beyond the runway.
5: It's a nonprofit organization. They gather, they're here, and want to say congratulations on 60 years to the Maple Creek Flying Club, and cheers to many more.
1: The club includes members from Maple Creek and surrounding communities while the town continues to support its operations. The annual Kiwanis Coin Carnival has marked the end of Swift Current's summer recreation programming. Community Recreation Coordinator Krista Caswell says the event is also a chance to recognize the summer students who help deliver programs throughout the season.
6: Without them, we would not be able to run the summer program, so thanks to them too.
1: The carnival included games, face painting, and a bouncy castle, as well as concessions, and it gave local families one more opportunity to enjoy some summer fun. Crazy Eight Croft Farm off Highway 32 has welcomed visitors from around the Southwest, Edmonton, and even England this year. Co-owner Melanie Sittler says that they recently launched a website and booking platform, allowing visitors to schedule farm tours throughout the fall.
7: We have a herd of about 90 commercial Angus cattle, and then I myself have a small herd of Highlands. I have about six Highland cows right now, and they all have calves at the side, and then I have a few other Highland bulls. We have a small flock of about 35 sheep, and we have a really cute little Cooney Cooney pig named Penny, and a couple of Swiss bred sheep named Hans and Wilhelm.
1: She says for the first time this year, they took part in the Saskatchewan Open Farm Days and welcomed 70 visitors over the course of 2 days.
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8: I'm Colin Powers with a look at sports. Former Swift Current Broncos goaltender Joey Rocha is heading north for the next chapter of his hockey career. The 21-year-old committed Saturday to the Alaska Anchorage Seawolves of NCAA Division I after graduating from junior hockey. Rocha spent parts of four seasons with Swift Current, appearing in 97 regular season games. He finished last season with the Weyburn Red Wings, helping them reach Game 7 of the SJHL semifinals while posting a 2.31 goals against average and a 930 save percentage in the playoffs. The Toronto Blue Jays are off today and will be doing some scoreboard watching after getting back into the thick of a tight American League wildcard race. The Jays are a game back of Baltimore for the last wildcard spot. The Orioles are looking to sweep a four-game wraparound series against the Tampa Bay Rays tonight at the Trop. Detroit visits Pittsburgh and Minnesota hosts Atlanta, with the Tigers and Twins also in striking distance of the wildcard spot. The Jays start a three-game set in Tampa tomorrow night. Meanwhile, the San Francisco Giants have called up Canadian pitcher Matt Tugboat Wilkinson from their AAA affiliate in Sacramento. The 23-year-old left-hander from Vancouver pitched with the Okotoks Dogs from 2019 to 2023 and represented Canada at this year's World Baseball Classic. He hasn't pitched in the big leagues yet, but Wilkinson made 20 starts in the minors this season and was acquired by the Giants in the trade with Cleveland back in May. Have a story tip or score to share? Let us know. Call 306-773-NEWS or click Submit News on Swift Current Online.
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10: Good evening. This is Kirsty Hansen back with a five-day forecast. Tonight we'll see some clouds with a low of 10. From tomorrow to Friday, we can expect sun and clouds with highs from 27 to 30. 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

0: Chesney, Carry On. I'm Sharon Church. The average bill for back to school shopping in Canada comes out to $600 to $700 per kid. Now, if you're thinking, no, there's got to be a better way. There is. Here are Sharon Church's cheapskate tips to cutting down that back to school shopping bill. Number one, no new backpacks or lunch kits. I mean, unless they're falling apart. Even then, though, that's what duct tape is for. Number two, 50 pencils. Really? 12 erasers, 5 glue sticks times 3 kids? No, we won't be doing any of that. We're going to send you with a reasonable number of supplies. And number three, you got to shop around. I saw Duotangs for $2 each yesterday. Yeah, they were nice. Just as nice as the 10-cent ones down the street. You see, with these three easy steps, you can ensure that your bank account will still like you. Your kids won't, but your budget will.
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13: Good evening. This is Kirsty Hansen back with a 5-day forecast. Tonight we'll see some clouds at the low of 10. From tomorrow to Friday, we can expect sun and clouds with highs from 27 to 30. 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

school season doesn't just cost money, it costs time. Hey, I'm Sharon Church. We'll talk about that after Thomas Rhett, but first, here's Dallas Smith. Good Time Goes.

0: cost money, it costs time. Hey, I'm Sharon Church. And big time, too. Big time. Millennial parents found that they spend an average of 38 minutes a day driving kids to and from school and their activities, too. And that's not to mention the time spent waiting in your car in the case where it doesn't make sense to drive back home. Now, over a typical school year, driving adds up to nearly 7,000 minutes, or about 15 full work days spent behind the wheel. You know, it might make sense to buy yourself an RV to drive those kids around. I mean, since you're living in your car anyways.
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8: Construction continues along North Service Road East this morning as part of the provincial government's $6.9 million road investment in Swift Current. The work was originally scheduled for last week and will run until Wednesday.
7: Good times, good times. I'm glad they're doing it because that road's a disaster.
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7: Well, you know what? 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Auto Body Shops.
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14: Good evening. This is Kirsty Hansen back with a 5-day forecast. Tonight we'll see some clouds at the low of 10.
15: From tomorrow to Friday, we can expect sun and clouds with highs from 27 to 30. 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

0: Owen Ringling, Tail Light This Town. I'm Sharon Church. You ever have a house guest that just won't leave and you've tried everything, even murder? Okay, well, I'm talking about the wasp nest under my front step. It's basically ruining my life. Not to be over dramatic or anything, but I feel like a hostage in my own home. I've started watching this step from the front window before I open the door. And if I see just one wasp, nope, not today. Those packages can stay out there till my husband comes home.
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2: 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And Celebrate Maple Creek brought residents and visitors together for a day of classic cars, aviation, food, and community activities. 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
3: The latest report from the Ag Transport Coalition shows Canada's grain transportation system was moving at a slower pace than the previous week. Total loads on wheels averaged 8,262 cars, down 4% from the previous week's average of 8,579. CN traffic is running 6% below last week's pace, while CPKC is down 5%. There is some good news on the service front. Cars sitting for more than 48 hours totaled 1,423. That's down 8% from the previous week's average. Port activity remains a concern. Unloads at Vancouver, Prince Rupert, and Thunder Bay are averaging 1,064 cars. That's down 23% from a week before. For Golden West, I'm Glendale Allen Bossler.
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8: 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Whether you're riding a scooter, a bike, or a skateboard, wearing a helmet that is appropriate to your activity can significantly reduce serious injuries. Some activities have helmets specific to your activity, such as skateboarding. It is important to remember kids may outgrow helmets quickly. Avoid wearing hats, toques, or other items under your helmet that may interfere with the proper fitting of the helmet. Replace your helmet if it has been involved in a crash or a large impact, does not fit anymore, shows signs of visible damage, or is recommended by the helmet manufacturer.
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2: Good evening, I'm Hayden Michaels. A cross-country runner passing through southwestern Saskatchewan is pushing through a series of setbacks on his way to Victoria. James Newman began his journey on May 17th and is averaging about 60 kilometers a day. He's dealt with multiple injuries and health issues along the way, including an infected blister that forced him to take time off.
3: Doctor said it was right beside my bone and my Achilles, which meant that if I risked it, like, and just kept going on it before it was fully under control, I would risk having the bone in my Achilles partly removed.
2: Newman reached the 6,000 kilometer mark Sunday near Gull Lake and has about 1,500 kilometers remaining. The race for a spot on the double lift final is underway at Sheep Creek Farms near Shaunavon. Jamie Gardner, trial coordinator at Sheep Creek Farms, says qualifying for the final is a major accomplishment for handlers competing at the championship.
4: The top five in each one and the top five aggregate, and they go to something called the double lift, which is run on Wednesday. And it's a huge honor to be able to be in the double lift. So everybody's fighting for that.
2: The final will feature 15 competitors, with the champion taking home $2,000. The Riverside Run featured 15 sponsored choice awards, with winners receiving plaques and gift certificates. President of the Eliminators Car Club, Pete Fair, says the awards recognize some of the vehicles on display.
5: It's a plaque with gift certificates as well.
2: Fair says the club is grateful for the support it receives from local businesses and the community. Connecting consumers to agriculture, a Swift Current area farm is expanding opportunities for the public to learn more about agriculture and food production. Melanie Sittler is a co-owner of Crazy Eight Croft Farm with her partner, Jeff Kurtz.
6: It's really important to us that people know and understand where their food comes from, how it's developed, why it's important to us to have our animals on our land fed with our food in our own way, and to know that the food we have for our families and our community to consume is the highest possible quality that we're able to grow on our farm.
2: Sittler says the farm recently launched a website and booking platform, allowing visitors to schedule farm tours throughout the fall. Swift Current families got one more taste of summer fun at the annual Kiwanis Coin Carnival. The event featured games like Chuck-a-Duck, Splat, and a football toss and fishing pond. Community Recreation Coordinator Krista Caswell says the carnival is a long-standing community tradition.
7: It's just a really good way to, like, get out in the warm air, and we're having beautiful weather today. It's cloudy, but that's kind of perfect.
2: Children can play games for $2 and collect tickets for prizes. A new fundraiser took flight during the Celebrate Maple Creek this year, with participants taking part in a chicken drop at the airport. Mayor Michelle McKenzie says that the event gave people a fun way to support the local flying club.
8: The way the world is today, and all service clubs that are starting to fall under, when you're thinking 6 decades of flying and the aviation of Maple Creek and what they're doing there, it's not just the runway. You know, it's absolutely everything that they bring to the community.
2: Participants purchased a chicken for $25, and the one that landed closest to the target won half the prize money, with the rest going towards the flying club.
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10: I'm Colin Powers with a look at sports. Former Swift Current Broncos netminder Joey Rocha is moving on to NCAA Division I hockey. The 21-year-old is committed to the Alaska Anchorage Seawolves following a junior career that included parts of 4 seasons with Swift Current. Rocha split last season between the Broncos and the Weyburn Red Wings of the SJHL before finishing the year in Weyburn. He was particularly strong in the SJ playoffs, going 7-5-1 with a 2.31 goals against average and a .930 save percentage. Rocha appeared in 97 regular season games with the Broncos during his time in Swift Current. The Toronto Blue Jays are off today and will be doing some scoreboard watching after getting back into the thick of a tight American League wildcard race. The Jays are a game back of Baltimore for the last wildcard spot. The Orioles are looking to sweep a 4-game wraparound series against the Tampa Bay Rays tonight at the Drop. Detroit visits Pittsburgh and Minnesota hosts Atlanta, with the Tigers and Twins also in striking distance of the wildcard spot. The Jays start a 3-game set in Tampa tomorrow night. Meanwhile, the San Francisco Giants have called up Canadian pitcher Matt Tugboat Wilkinson from their AAA affiliate in Sacramento. The 23-year-old left-hander from Vancouver pitched with the Okotoks Dogs from 2019 to 2023 and represented Canada at this year's World Baseball Classic. He hasn't pitched in the big leagues yet, but Wilkinson made 20 starts in the minors this season and was acquired by the Giants in the trade with Cleveland back in May. From local news to local sports, we're here for your updates. 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
11: Good evening. This is Kirsty Hansen back with a five-day forecast. Tonight we'll see some clouds with a low of 10. From tomorrow to Friday, we can expect sun and clouds with highs from 27 to 30. 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

0: by you. Hey, I'm Sharon Church, and it's now time for your Sorta Sports Report. It's been a pretty good stretch for the Toronto Blue Jays. Even with the loss to the Yankees yesterday, the Jays are now only half a game back from the second wild card spot. Only 32 games left in the regular season. 32. That seems like so many games. Toronto seems to be getting hot at the right time, though. Yeah. Winning 7 of their last 10 games sure helps.
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19: Good evening. This is Kirsty Hansen back with a 5-day forecast. Tonight we'll see some clouds with a low of 10. From tomorrow to Friday, we can expect sun and clouds with highs from 27 to 30. 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

0: Hey, Mom, I made
1: it. You could call your mom, or you could just talk to your AI chatbot. That's what we're doing now. Well, not all of us, but we'll chat more in two songs. Here's Tennille Artz.

0: Brian country song came on. Hey, I'm Sharon Church. The rise of AI friendships. Now, I think it's pretty safe to say that a lot of us are using AI in our daily lives, like in some form or another. Younger adults, they're much more likely to rely on it than older generations. But what about using AI for companionship? Apparently, around 20% of people under 30 say that they have an ongoing friendship with an AI chatbot. They've also confided in this chatbot. They've told them personal problems that they've never shared with anyone else. This is a little scary. I don't know about this. I actually overheard my 8-year-old ask Alexa about the weather and what it will be like during her week at camp. Alexa said, cool, with a possibility of rain. Then my daughter asked, oh, well, do you think I'll still have fun? Oh no, this is her friend. And this was after she accidentally called me Alexa.
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14: Good evening. This is Kirsty Hansen back with a 5-day forecast. Tonight we'll see some clouds with a low of 10. From tomorrow to Friday, we can expect sun and clouds with highs from 27 to 30. 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
1: Tim Hicks, no truck song. Hey, I'm Sharon Church. Are we still eating outside? 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And I think a lot of us are doing that too. Have a great night. We'll see you tomorrow.
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5: 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We are down to our final couple of days. Again, remember, everything wraps up this Wednesday, August the 19th. 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We have a $250 gift certificate from AE Photography here in Swift Current. 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